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1: Yes, I'd just like to say a very, very good morning to you. Peter Hawk is my name, and you're listening to Thursday Morning Favourites. Hey, let's have a look at the weather forecast for today. Well, the forecast is sunny. We will take that. And we're expecting a maximum temperature today of 15 degrees, and already the temperature's now sitting at 9.7 degrees. A beautiful sunny day out there. And tomorrow is just as nice indeed. Tomorrow we're expecting another beautiful sunny day. No rain on the horizon whatsoever. Minus one overnight to a beautiful 15 degrees tomorrow. Then Saturday, with the Canberra Raiders playing here on Saturday afternoon at 3 o'clock, 17 degrees. So if you're heading out to the footy, a beautiful sunny afternoon indeed. I know members of my family are heading out, so I'll tell the kids that it's going to be a beautiful sunny 17 degrees. Sunday, another sunny day. This is a little bit boring. Sunday will be sunny and 16 degrees. Monday, sunny, 15 degrees. Next Tuesday, another beautiful sunny day. And 14, a little bit cooler on Tuesday and Wednesday. And beautiful sunny, 14 degrees. Yes, good morning. Welcome to my program, Thursday Morning Favourites. If you haven't been listening, well, you missed the first hour of the program. I'm sorry. I hope the music was up to what I try to set every Thursday morning. And in this second hour of the program, I'll be playing another one of the huge hit songs from Bonnie Tyler. Yes, very sad news coming through on the 8th of July that the age of 75, Bonnie Tyler had passed away. She was a Welsh singer and songwriter, and she had a number of big hit songs, including Lost in France, It's a Heartache, and Total Eclipse of the Heart. So, in this second hour of the program, I'll be playing the huge 1983 hit Total Eclipse of the Heart. So stay listening. But before we play that, a lot of great music to play. And I'm going to start the second hour of the program with Bobby McFerrin. Don't worry. Be happy.

0: Yes, a classic from the Byrds. Such simple words to the song indeed. Mr. Tambourine Man. I guess if ever I was going to become part of an orchestra, I think my skills with musical instruments was pretty limited, but I would think I wouldn't have any problems playing the tambourine. 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Temperature's just nudging the 10 degrees, and we're expecting a beautiful maximum, sunny 15 degrees. Little bit of a southerly breeze is blowing at the moment, and that's why it only feels like 6.8. 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Peter Hook is my name, and it's a pleasure to be with you on this Thursday morning. And today is the 977th occasion that Thursday Morning Favourites has aired here on Valley FM. Now, I've been a presenter here at Valley FM since 2005, so this is my 21st year here at Valley FM. I think it's the longest running program here at Valley FM. Initially, the program ran from 9 to 11, and then after our training wheels had come off, myself and Pat Small, the management of the station said, we'll give you another hour. So, we then went through till midday, and it's been through to midday now for many, many years indeed. And today, as I say, it's the 977th occasion that the program is aired here at Valley FM.
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Who else but ABBA? And how many times they say it? It's five. I do. Yes, very repetitive, but that's the title of the song. You're listening to Thursday Morning Favourites. Today is Thursday, the 16th day of July, 2026. Now, I would pretty well put this at the halfway point for the winter of 2026, and I don't believe it's been as cold a winter as I've experienced in the past. Maybe I'm just getting a bit older and a bit tougher, but I'm not too sure. But anyhow, yes, it's fairly been a fairly mildish sort of winter. Nice lot of rain here last week, but there's certainly no rain on the horizon whatsoever at the moment. I did feel very sorry on Monday here. It was a bleak day Monday, and it wasn't very warm. And we had these kids arriving from all over Australia and other parts of the world, and they were participating in the Kanga Cup soccer tournament. And yeah, there were kids there from Taiwan and Indonesia. And oh gosh, they would have felt very cold coming from the beautiful warm climates in which they live. But anyhow, it's all good for the kids. And gee whiz, I drove past the oval there at Mawson yesterday, and cars and kids and families just everywhere. It is a huge boost to the Canberra economy, and whoever came up with that, well done to them. And gee whiz, there must be a lot of organisation going into what's about what did I read? 350 teams here. So, yeah, you've got to provide accommodation and referees and line staff and just all the grounds. But anyhow, well done to the people who organise it, and well done to everyone who certainly come to Canberra to participate. Well, this next song, a silly, silly song indeed. Ray Stevens, and years since I've heard this, Guitars and...

Yes, that was. That was Noiseworks and Take Me Back. I hadn't put my microphone on, so there you go. I was certainly wondering, why in the hell can't I hear what's going out? Anyhow, everything's good now. Yes, you're listening to Valley FM 89.5. Peter Hawke is my name. And we're still nudging the 10 degrees. We're going to get to an expected 15 degrees today. 28 and a half minutes past 10 o'clock here at Valley FM. So this is the second hour of Thursday Morning Favourites for this day, the 16th day of July 2026. And it's great to be with you on this beautiful sunny Thursday morning. Marvin Hamlisch is in next with The Entertainer.

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1: Yes, that is who you are listening to. It is Valley FM. We are the voice of the Tuggeranong Valley. It's great to be with you on this beautiful sunny Thursday morning, and the temperature's just hit the 10 degree mark. Yes, now sitting at 10.2. Peter Hawke is my name, and I'll be with you this morning right through now till 12 noon. So a little bit over, what have we got, about another hour and a half to go, and I do hope you're enjoying the music here this morning. I do prefer to let the music do all the talking, so please, please enjoy the program. Well, I've already played one of the huge hits from Bonnie Tyler, who passed away last week at the age of 75 on the 8th of July. Wonderful singer. What a voice. What a voice. Welsh singer-songwriter. She had a number of huge hits, and this next one, this was probably one of the biggest, the best. 1983, Total Eclipse of the Heart, Bonnie Tyler.

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1: Yes, you are listening to Valley FM, and we were just listening to Sweet Dreams from Eurythmics. We're about 15 minutes away from 11 here at Valley FM. Where has the morning gone? Where is it going? Yes, I'll be with you right through till 12 noon today. Temperatures rocketing up now, sitting at 10.4 degrees as we head to a beautiful sunny 15 degree day. What a magic day. Yes, we're about halfway through the winter of 2026. And August is usually the windy days during August, but fingers crossed it may not certainly happen. And I do hope you're enjoying the music here this morning. I just play easy listening, middle of the road music from the 40s right through to the noughties. Now, the sun will set this evening at 5:09 p.m. and will rise tomorrow morning at 7:08 a.m. Hey, it's great to be with you on this sunny, coolish Thursday morning. So stay listening. And who is in next? But ABBA. ABBA has returned. Yes, I can't keep ABBA away from the studio this morning. They just love coming in here and they love playing their huge hit songs from the past. And this is one of them, ABBA and Dancing Queens.

0: was doctor.
1: Yes, that was Jane Pitney. Wow. How long ago since I last heard that? And that was The Boss's Daughter. We're 8 minutes away from the 11 o'clock news. A couple more songs to play before the news. And this next one, this is a ripper. I love this. Walking on Sunshine, Katrina and the Waves.

Faroes. And if Katrina and the waves are having a wonderful day out there in the beautiful sunshine, well, the safaris might spoil their little bit of time out there if they're going down by the beach and out riding a board or doing a bit of surfing. Just be very, very careful. That next huge wave could cause a wipeout.

Yes, nothing will feel better than walking on sunshine. And Katrina and the Waves. Well, thinking, seeing the Waves are in the title of the group, why not introduce us to the Safari?

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3: Yes, I'd just like to say a very, very good morning to you on this Thursday morning, the 16th day of July 2026. It's great to be with you on this beautiful sunny Thursday morning. Well, the forecast for today is sunny, and we're expecting a maximum of 15 degrees, and at the moment, it's now sitting at 10.9 degrees. A little bit of a southerly breeze has just started in the last 10 or so minutes, and that's blowing between 17 and 25 k. So that's why it just feels that little bit cooler out there. Now, tomorrow, Friday, there will be some early fog, then a beautiful sunny 15 degrees. Saturday will be a beautiful sunny 17 degrees. It's boring, very boring weather coming up. Sunday, sunny and 16 degrees. Monday, sunny and 15 degrees. A little bit cooler on Tuesday, another beautiful sunny and 14 degree day. And Wednesday, could be mostly cloudy on Wednesday, but 14 degrees. Yes, a very, very good morning to you. Today is Thursday, the 16th of July, 2026. Oh, I can tell you that the sun will set this evening at 5:09 p.m. and will rise tomorrow morning at 7:08 a.m. Hey, it's great to be with you on this beautiful sunny Thursday morning. I've got a lot of great music to play in the last hour of the program. Yes, I've been here since 9 a.m. this morning, and my program goes through right through till 12 noon. Then I finish here at 12. I go up to the news, and in the hot seat after the news, Mal Bennett will be in with his wonderful, he calls it my kind of music. And what he plays, it's certainly my kind of music as well. I thoroughly enjoy listening to Mal. Then at 3 o'clock this afternoon, Brian Wellsmore will be in with his terrific music. Brian goes through till 6. Then Steve Stroud. Steve comes in after Brian finishes at 6, and he has just terrific music. So, yeah, just wonderful music here every day of the week, every day of the year at Valley FM. And we are Tuggeranong's very, very own community radio station. Well, let's start the last hour of the program. Mental as anything, live it up.

What a beautiful, beautiful song indeed. That was John Denver and Sunshine on My Shoulder. I hope where you are now, John, beautiful sunshine is coming over your shoulder. If you happen to come here to Canberra today, John, you'd certainly have the wonderful sunshine indeed. Yes, it's an absolutely magic day. A little bit of a southerly breeze has just come up, but now sitting at 10.6 degrees. Thursday morning favourites, Peter Hawke is my name. Just easy listening, middle of the road music from the 40s right through to the noughties. And I prefer to let the music do all the talking, so please, please, I do hope you're enjoying the music here this morning. And I'll be with you right through now till 12 noon today. ABBA's in next. They're enjoying coming back here into the studio, knowing me, knowing you.

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you guessed it, didn't you? Billy Thorpe and the Aztecs and Love Letters. Nearly 26 minutes past 11 here at Valley FM. Well, where has the morning gone? Today is Thursday, the 16th day of July 2026. And it's a pleasure to be with you on this sunny Thursday morning. Temperature's just past the 11 degrees, so slowly heading towards our expected 15 degree mark. I do hope you're enjoying the music here this morning, and when I finish here at 12 noon today, Mal Bennett will be in with his wonderful music. He calls it my kind of music, and it is my kind of music as well, and I hope it's your kind of music. It's just terrific music, and yeah, we're so lucky to have wonderful presenters here at Valley FM. In next is the J. Gales Band and Centrefold.

0: how you're doing. This is James Rain for RAD, recording artists, actors and athletes against drink driving. You know, a great song can last forever, but so can the consequences of drink driving. Cause a crash because you drank too much and it'll follow you for the rest of your life. So when you know your friends have had too many, take their keys, drive them home, or stay up late listening to music. Just keep them off the road, because friends don't let friends drink drive.
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And one of their many, many hit songs, that was Take a Chance on Me. I think you've probably taken a bit of a chance on me listening to Thursday Morning Favourites for this Thursday, the 16th day of July 2026. Oh, and before ABBA, we were listening to Culture Club and Come a Chameleon. Well, look at the time. It's just coming up to about 11:45 here at Valley FM. So I think it's time for me to say my good mornings and goodbyes and say thank you for joining me here this morning for Thursday Morning Favourites on this Thursday, the 16th of July. And when I finish here at 12 noon today, Mal Bennett will be in with his wonderful music. So stay listening here to Valley FM. Well, the next song I've got is Troy Cassidaly and Adam Harvey. And they're going to give us their cover version of Lights on the Hill, a huge hit for Slim Dusty. And after that, we'll be listening to Jose Feliciano and Rain. And Max Merritt and the Meteors will pretty well take us up to the 12 o'clock news with Slipping Away. So thank you for joining me here this morning, and we'll talk again next Thursday morning. Troy Cassidaly and Adam Harvey at Lights on the Hill.

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2: Hello, I'm Lewis Donaldson. Administrators have ordered Australia's only manganese smelter to shut down immediately, Laura Devoy reports.
3: Liberty Bell Bay in Tasmania's north ceased production in May last year. In August, the state government loaned it $20 million to buy ore, but the ore was never used. The state and federal governments contributed nearly $10 million to ensure workers were paid. The smelter was placed into administration in March. A buyer was lined up but pulled out earlier this week. Today, administrators EY ordered the smelter to close immediately in the absence of a commercially viable transaction and the funding required to continue operations. About 250 jobs will be lost.
2: Workers at BHP's Port Hedland bulk export terminal are set to walk off the job for 8 hours this afternoon. The strike will coincide with high tide, which will reportedly disrupt at least two major bulk carrier shipments. Union members voted to take industrial action amid a pay dispute with BHP. The company could lose tens of millions of dollars. Iran has freed an American citizen who has been in detention for 2 years. Her lawyers say she was trapped in Iran on bogus charges of collaboration with a hostile state and espionage, but is now on her way home to the US. In a statement, President Donald Trump said Washington appreciated the gesture of goodwill by Iran. New data shows one in three Australian households are struggling to pay their electricity bills. Non-profit organisation Energy Consumers Australia found only 29% of Australians understand how their electricity bill is calculated, and 37% are paying more than the default offer. But many say it's too difficult or time-consuming to compare plans. Spokesman Patrick Verray says the system needs to change.
4: There are over 145,000 different retail plans on the market. So our research found that 1 in 10 Australian households never review their power plans. Often people say when they've gone through this process that it's too costly, too time-consuming, too complex. And so there's just too much obligation on consumers to find a fair deal when we think there needs to be much more on energy providers.
2: The New South Wales government is calling for more foster carers across the state's Illawarra and South Coast regions. There are more than 50 children in the region in need of foster carers. Suicide prevention strategy Are You OK? Says Australians should feel empowered to check on their friends, family and colleagues. New research shows 1 in 3 people underestimate the difference checking in on someone can make. Are You OK? Says 90% of people on the receiving end of a conversation reported feeling incredibly supported. Speaking to National Radio News, principal psychologist Rachel Clements says people who are struggling may not speak up if they're not asked.
5: The power of having the courage and the confidence to initiate an Are You OK conversation is that it takes the pressure off the other person who's maybe not tracking so well, who's not feeling at their best. Maybe they don't actually feel as if they've got the courage or the confidence to reach out to a friend or a trusted family member or perhaps a colleague.
2: And if you need help, you can call Lifeline on 13 11 14. Turning to sport, Argentina will have a chance to defend its FIFA World Cup title after qualifying for the final. Argentina came from behind to defeat England 2-1 this morning. The goals were scored by Enzo Fernandez and Lautaro Martinez in the last 20 minutes of the game. The defending champions will take on Spain, who beat France 2-0 yesterday morning. The final will be played on Monday morning, Australian time.
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11: Well, good afternoon, folks. Mal Bennett here with you again with My Kind of Music for the next couple of hours. Thanks for tuning in, and I hope your day is going well so far and will continue to do so. Also, I hope you like the music I've got lined up for you today. Some hopefully nice, easy listening music will help you get through the next couple of hours. Thanks again for listening. You're listening, by the way, to Valley FM 89.5, the voice of the Tuggeranong Valley in Canberra, where it's a lovely Canberra winter's day. The temperature at the moment, 11.5 degrees. Only feels like 7.7, but lovely, beautiful sunny day out there. Okay, without further ado, we'll get on with some music. And I promised a special friend of mine that I'd start off today with some Elvis Presley and Neil Diamond numbers, which I'm going to do. So first of all, we're going to listen to the King himself, Elvis, singing I Can't Help Falling in Love, and also listen to him sing Love Letters, maybe a couple more, and then Neil Diamond will sing Tennessee Moon and my favourite song at the moment, which is One Good Love. But here's Elvis to kick it off with.

Well, what a treat. We heard then there from the great voice of Neil Diamond singing Tennessee Moon and One Good Love, the latter being a duet with the equally great Waylon Jennings. And before that, we heard from the King himself, Elvis, singing Can't Help Falling in Love and Love Letters Straight from the Heart. I hope my friend was listening. Okay, look, before I'm going to play some more Elvis in a little bit, but before that, we'll hear a bit of Vince Jones, Australia's own Vince Jones, jazz singer extraordinaire with his flugelhorn. I love the flugelhorn, and no one plays it better than Vince. So one from him, and then we'll listen to Barry Gibb's first solo album since he lost his brothers. A great song from him called Star-Crossed Lovers. But here's Vince Jones.

Yeah, that was a very relaxed, soothing voice of Australia's very own Vince Jones and his flugelhorn. We heard him sing I've Never Been In Love Before, and Some Say You Win, and then that last song, All The Way. Okay, let's see. Before I play a bit more, I'm going to play a bit more of the King, Elvis Presley. But before that, we'll listen to, as I mentioned earlier, we'll listen to, not long after his brothers left, Barry Gibb released this great CD called entitled In The Now, and this is a track from that called Star-Crossed Lovers. And after that, we'll listen to a bit more Elvis. Here's Barry Gibb.

I wonder if you're lonesome tonight. You know, someone said the world's a stage and each must play a part. Fate had me playing in love with you as my sweetheart. Act one was where we met. I loved you at first glance. You read your lines so cleverly and never missed a cue. Then came act two. You seemed to change, you acted strange, and why I've never known. Honey, you lied when you said you loved me, and I had no cause to doubt you. But I'd rather go on hearing your lies than to go on living without you. Now the stage is bare, and I'm standing there with emptiness all around. And if you won't come back to me, then they can bring the curtain down.

Ah, the king himself, the great Elvis. They're singing Are You Lonesome Tonight? And before that, of course, another great hit of his, It's Now or Never. Okay, you're listening to Mal Bennett, folks, on Valley FM, the voice of the Tuggeranong Valley, 89.5, where the time has just gone, oh dear, it's getting away. It's nearly quarter to one on this 16th day of July. A nice summer's day out there. The temperature I see is up to 12.6, feels like 8.9. Hope you're enjoying your day. Thanks for tuning in and hope you're enjoying the music I'm providing today. Yeah, thanks very much. Hope your day's going well. Okay, we're going to listen to something a bit different. Pick the pace up a little bit. George Benson has released this, released this CD called Inspiration, a tribute to Nat King Cole. And as you'd imagine, some great songs on it. We might listen to him singing now, Walking My Baby Back Home, and then a couple of others, but then I might play a bit of Demi Im too, that a very talented lady who was either Australia's Idol or Australia's Got Talent. Can't remember exactly what, but she again has a CD out, a tribute to the Carpenters this time. And we'll listen to a couple of her tracks. But here's George Benson.

And it was George Benson from his CD tribute to Nat King Cole. We heard him sing Walking My Baby Back Home, When I Fall in Love, and of course Route 66. Okay, I've just had coming to the studio some good friends of mine who well-known musos in Canberra, Chris and Artem. They come from a band called Capo Creek. You may have heard them around the place. Well, they've got a new album out, and they've come in this afternoon, to have a chat with me. So we're just getting organised here. In the meantime, and while we do that, they're going to have a chat to the album. We're going to play a few tracks from it. And, stick around for that, won't you? Thanks for listening. You're listening to Mal Bennett on Valley FM with My Kind of Music. Thanks for tuning in, where the time is 5 to 1 on this lovely Canberra's winter's day. Okay, while Chris and Artem get organised, we're going to listen to a couple of songs from Damie Im, as I mentioned earlier. We'll listen to her sing Rainy Days and Mondays and This Masquerade.

0: Okay, sorry for that, folks. A little bit of a technical glitch there. That second song didn't come on. Not to worry. Okay, as I mentioned earlier, I've gotten the studio with me, Chris and Artem from the local band Capo Creek, and they're going to have a chat with me about. They brought in their new album, which I have in front of me. I have played a few tracks from this a few weeks back. Actually, it's called Running Out. Capo Creek, and they're all original.
1: All originals, yeah.
0: Welcome, Chris and Artem. Good to have you.
2: G'day.
0: Yeah, good to have you coming in and chatting about it. I might hand over to you, Chris. We're going to play two tracks in a minute. The title track, Running Out, and for that, Everything You're Feeling. But welcome, Chris. As I say, thanks for coming in. You might want to tell us a bit about the band, and you've been a well-known singer-songwriter around Canberra for many years, of course.
1: Thanks, man. Thank you. It's good, great to be here. I was lucky enough more than 10 years ago to hook up with this fine young man next to me, Martin, who's just this brilliant guitarist. So we joined a blues band together, and then that morphed into us doing a duo act, I should say, together. We played around quite a lot, and then we had a lot of originals and decided we needed to put it down on an album. You say it's new, it's been out a little while.
0: But, yeah, it has. Relative, yeah.
1: Yeah, 10 originals. I say, what I like to say is, I write the songs, but Artem just makes them sound great with all of his great little licks and, colourful stuff. So
0: yeah, I've heard you play. Great sound.
2: Yeah. One other note we have to make is they're mostly autobiographical, including the murder ballads.
1: None of them are autobiographical.
0: Fair enough. Okay, so let's listen to a couple of tracks, hey? And you've chosen, firstly, a song called Everything You're Feeling, and secondly, title track, Running Out.
1: Yeah, okay. It's the first two tracks of the album, and one's a ballad, one's a bit more rocky, so I thought we'd start with that.
0: Okay, here we go.

0: And that was Running Out, great song from Capo Creek, local band Capo Creek's new album, called, in fact, Running Out. And before that, we heard another track, Everything You're Feeling. Okay, I've got Chris and R. Tim from Capo Creek in the studio, as I mentioned earlier. So I'll hand back to them. Great music, guys.
1: Thank you.
0: Love it. And obviously, you've got a full band on the album, not just the two of you. You might want to say a bit about that.
2: Yeah, so we've got a bunch of absolutely stellar musicians on it. So we've got Jonathan Jones on the drums, and he's probably played in about half a trillion bands over the years, and he's a brilliant drummer.
0: He has indeed. Yep.
2: In actual fact, he made me reevaluate certain songs and the way they should sound and the way they're perceived, and so he just laid that drum track so perfectly. So we've got on bass, we've got Matt Nightingale, again another stellar, brilliant musician, and his wife Jacqueline Bradley on fiddle. We've also got DJ Gosper, who's plays harp really, really well, and she was assisting us with the, I think it was She Don't Know My Name, was it? Yeah, that's right, yeah. So we've got this absolutely brilliant band. Normally we play just the duo, but as of late we've started inviting other people to play with us, and we'll talk a bit more about our upcoming gig shortly.
0: Yeah.
2: And so we've recently started playing with Kevin Bradley, who's also within the Bradley kind of clan, so to speak.
0: Good player.
2: So Matt, Jacqueline, and Kevin.
3: Yeah, he does a bit of dobro for us, but also pedal steel. Should say also on the album, on a couple of tracks, is the wonderful harmonies of Margie Curran. So she sings on a couple of tracks, maybe we'll play one or two of them later. But
0: sure,
3: she really brings something to a few of those songs. So yeah, look, we're a duo, but obviously to do an album, we wanted to, you know, the full band sound. And since then, we've been playing a lot with these guys. So a lot of our gigs. So our gigs are a mix of sometimes it's just the two of us playing, and we really turn it on when it's just the two of us. Everyone really enjoys our show. We have a lot of energy, just the two of us. But when we have the whole band, which is probably about half of the gigs we do now is with this whole band, then that's another level again.
0: Sure.
3: It's some great musicianship. So, yeah.
0: Yeah, I saw you at The Hive not that long ago, just the two of you, and it was a great night. Yeah,
3: the Hive is a great venue, and I know you're involved with that, and you made it really great for us, but what a great venue, a great space. In fact, I think Queanbeyan's got it rocking when it comes to music venues. Yeah. We're playing there in Queanbeyan, not at The Hive again until they reopen, but we're playing at The Bunker, which is the coolest place, The Bunker. It's like this, it's 6 Silver Street, it's the light industrial area of Queanbeyan. It's just a shed from the outside. It's all rustic and kind of rough and horrible looking, but then you go inside and it's like you've stumbled into this really cool bohemian club, you know.
0: Yeah, it's good,
3: it's
0: isn't it?
3: Really, really good. Yeah. So we're playing there Sunday week, so that's 26, I think it is, from 2 till 5. We'll have Liz Caddy will be opening for us, who's a brilliant singer-songwriter around town. So she'll open that up, and then we'll be on. They put on a barbecue in between everything, but we will have the full band for that. So, yeah, that's
0: excellent.
3: Great. People should come out to that.
0: Excellent.
2: We should also mention our producer, David Pendragon. So we recorded this at the Pendragon Studios, the album. Very interesting experience, for me, personally, because I was recording two albums at the same time, and so the constant switch between electric and acoustic was quite interesting. But he directed really, really well that kind of mental switch between the two instruments. And he had two technicians with him, so we had Jack Buchanan.
0: Yep.
2: Oscar Rasko. Yeah, so Oscar plays drums in a few bands as well. But Jack was, if anything needed fixing up, he was bang on it.
0: Now the production and mixing and everything about it is clearly first class, and congratulations, it's a great album.
3: The Pendragon Studio is great. He's got the name of a wizard, and he looks like a wizard because he's got that being long like Rick Wakeman, and I'll call him a wizard on the knobs on the desk. He really brought out the best in us, I think.
0: Great. Okay, so what you want to play next? Did you mention Covenant? Song
3: yeah,
0: called Covenant.
3: Arthur mentioned Murder Ballad.
0: This is Murder Ballad, isn't it?
3: This is Murder Ballad. Okay. So my songwriting is, we joke, Artem, oh, you're the autobiographical, did you kill someone? I said, no, I didn't. But even like my the love songs that I wrote, none of them are actually autobiographical. I actually like to put myself in a position of, what would somebody be thinking if they went through this? So I thought, gee, you can't be, you know, any kind of folk or blues singer or anything if you haven't written a murder ballad. So I tried to do a murder ballad and in a contemporary kind of setting. So this was it. It's called Covenant.
0: Okay, here we go. Covenant.

0: Artem here from Capo Creek. Now, I just wanted to talk to you about a little bit about the kind of topics we cover on the album. So this one is, as was introduced, obviously, as murder ballads. So there's quite a few songs there related to, you know, your personal life. So check out She Don't Know My Name. Chris will deny everything, you know, but you know it's all true. But on the album, we also cover social commentary, and we have a couple of songs related to, you know, topics which are quite hot, really, I would say. One of them relates to gambling, and the other one, the social commentary on the First Nations peoples. And I'll pass it on to Chris now to talk a little bit about, like, his writing process and what made him, you know, come up with the idea.
1: Thanks, Artem. I think the album really crosses genres. And I once said this to someone. He says, what style of music? And I said, we really cross genres. And he says, I wasn't asking about your sexual orientation crossing genres. I said, no, it's musically genres. I said, so there's a bit of blues on there, there's a bit of rock, bit of folk. But I kind of think, as you saw in the Running Out one, I really love the outlaw country kind of thing. So we have a bit of that on there as well. And the writing process, I just like to challenge myself, put myself in a position that, okay, what would someone who was being chased by a sheriff across the desert be thinking? So things like that. And it's come together really well. We have a mix of ballads and quite rocky ones. There's 10 songs on the album. There's probably, yeah, 5 or 6 of them would be what you call ballads, and the others are rocky. Maybe I'd love to do another ballad here if we can, just to show what Margie brought to a couple of songs. There's this song called Seven Seas, and it's a lot of the songs are just romance and breakup love songs and all that, and this is sort of one of those. But I love what Margie did here, and I love the whole song. So maybe if we play that, Mel.

0: So this was Seven Seas, written by Chris Johnson, performed by Capo Creek. Now, just a quick reminder that we're doing a gig at the Bunker, 6 Silver Avenue in Queanbeyan, Sunday 26th of July, from 2 to 4. You can pay at the door, cash or card. Welcome.
1: Yeah, I'd encourage everyone to get out and see that. It's a good venue and a great band, so it'll be a good afternoon.
2: And it's a great afternoon. They put on, a barbecue in between. It's a good community. It's Chrissy again, by the way. For all the venues we play a lot, that'd have to be right up there as one of the favourite that I'll play. So it's really, really, really good event. That was Margie singing it. Margie Cohen, who did harmonies on that last song. We were going to go out with a rockier song, which she sings on as well. Like I said, there's a couple of songs on here that we get into a bit of social commentary for good or for bad. There's some silly songs on here as well. So we go through that. The whole, gamut of poignant, flimsy, and this one's really rocky. A lot of good energy. The whole band was playing on this, it's making a statement as well. But I think we're going out on this one, aren't we, Mal?
1: We are. Yeah, it's called White Man Say, and just remains for me to thank Chris and Artem for coming in.
0: Thanks for having us.
1: Really enjoyed the chat, guys, and loved the music. And good luck with it, both the album and all the gigs coming up.
2: Thank you.
1: And
2: thank you.
1: We'll no doubt catch each other down the track.
2: Absolutely.
1: Along the way. And thanks again. And here's going out with Capo Creek and White Man Say.

And it was local band Capo Creek. Great album, which you've been hearing about the last half an hour or so. Hope you've enjoyed that segment. And that song was called White Man Say. And do yourself a favour and get out and get a copy of this CD, Capo Creek Running Out, it's called. And you'll catch them at local gigs around the place. So, okay, listen, you're Mal Bennett, folks, on Valley FM, where the time is just gone 1:30. I've got about half an hour to go with some more easy listening music. Hope you've enjoyed it. Thanks for tuning in. Hope your day's going well. And I'm going to play a bit of Damie M that I mentioned her some time ago. A couple of Carpenter's songs, This Masquerade and A Song for You. Damie M.

That was a lovely voice of Damie M, Australia's own Damie M, from her album Tribute to the Carpenters, Classic Carpenters it's called, and we heard then her sing This Masquerade and A Song for You. You're listening to Mal Bennett, folks, on Valley FM. Hope your day's going well. Hope you've enjoyed the music. I've just got a few more songs to play for you before I'm out of here, but thanks for tuning in. Hope you've enjoyed what I've played so far, and I won't rave on too much. We've got 20 minutes to go, so more music. Here's John Denver singing Cowboy and the Lady and a song that I've really grown to like recently, lovely ballad called Seasons of the Heart.

John Denver and the beautiful ballad, Seasons of the Heart. Okay, folks, I've just got about 10 minutes left, so I'm going to play you a couple of Michael Bublé songs for you. Call Me Irresponsible and You Look Wonderful Tonight. And then to finish off with, I'm going to finish the way I started with a lovely Elvis Presley love song for you. So, but here is Michael Bublé.

to offer. And I hope to catch you next week. Slight change of time next week. I'll be starting at around 11 o'clock and going through till about 1. So just my slot's moved forward a bit. So if you're not doing anything around then, please tune in. And in the meantime, have a good week. Look after yourselves. Take care. I'm going to finish now, as I started this morning, with a lovely Elvis Presley love song called True Love. So it's bye from me, and I'll catch you next week. Cheers.

Oh, what a lovely rendition of Eric Clapton's song, You Look Wonderful Tonight. And before that, we heard Michael Bublé sing Call Me Irresponsible. Okay, folks, that's about it from me, I'm afraid, today. Look, thanks so much for tuning in and listening. Hope you've enjoyed what I've

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1: Yeah, yeah. You would love to meet her. 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So I hope y'all like this one.

G'day, this is Eric Banner for RAD, recording artists, actors and athletes against drink driving. Here's a simple word of advice. If you enjoy a drink when you go out, keep it simple. Unless you're a rocket scientist, how do you really know whether you're under or over the limit? So try this, either drink or drive. Don't mess around trying to do both.

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2: Point five.

Okay, good afternoon, everybody. This is Brian sitting in the chair for the next 3 hours. And if you've got nothing very much else to do, settle back, because I'm going to play you about 60 top songs from the 50s, 60s, 70s and so on. So we're going to find something in there that you grew up with, and I hope you do. It's 6 minutes after three. Hold my back.

Well, good afternoon to you. It's 10 minutes after 3 on this beautiful Thursday afternoon. Now, if you think this is pretty good, just keep it in mind because we're going to have this sort of weather right through until next Tuesday. Can you believe that? The temperatures won't get much more than 14 or 15 degrees, and the skies are just going to be beautiful blue, a little bit of patchy cloud somewhere around. No rain. How about that? So enjoy us. If you're getting married this weekend, good luck to you, you lucky devil. 11 minutes after 3. I've got lots of performers that are having birthdays this week, and you might be able to be, I'll let you know who they are, where they are, and you can sort of say, well, it's the same date as my birthday. Well, happy birthday to you too. All right, so we're sitting on 15 degrees at the moment, and of course I think that was about our maximum temperature for today. And here it is, middle of winter. And normally you'd be thinking we'd be looking at around 13 and 12 and 13 and that sort of thing. Well, we did have a little bit of that last few days. But anyway, that's the way it is, isn't it? All right. So if you've got any favourite songs you want me to play, you know what to do. You've got a telephone. Don't be frightened. You pick up the phone and dial 6296-6895. I'll be on the other end of it, and we'll have a little chat, and you can tell me what you'd like me to play for you. And I have a lot of people all over the place. Good afternoon to my mates all over the place. They know who they are, and they sort of tune in when they can, and they've been following me around for several years. So it's a lovely feeling. Now I'm coming in here. Because it doesn't matter whether you're broadcasting in Sydney or anywhere else, you feel like you're on your own. But when you know they're out there, it's like a family. We're all together. 12 minutes after 3. Righto, here we go. Cat Stevens. And he's more or less going to get the next bracket of music on the way.

316 on Valley FM. Well, good morning. News coming up at 4 o'clock for you. Don't forget, after 6 o'clock tonight, Steve will be in and he'll entertain you for a couple of hours, as he does every Thursday afternoon. All right, well, just letting you know, sort of give you an idea of what we've got coming up for you this afternoon. We've got Cat Stevens, which we just played for you, Christopher Cross. We've got Olivia Newton-John, Country Road. We've got the Bee Gees and To Love Somebody, Paul Simon. And we've got the Gambler, Kenny Rogers. He's going to be hanging around here as well. Do you know, today, on this very day in 1945, the United States detonated the world's first atomic bomb in Mexico, New Mexico. 1945, just a little bit before I was born. Alrighty, we've got heaps more to play for you, so don't go away. 89.5, we're taking you back to the 70s.

0: Okay, there he is, Christopher Cross, riding like the wind. Well, there's not much wind around, I can tell you. It's very calm out there. And actually feels more like 13 degrees, not like 14 or nearly 15, as the barometer will tell us. So it's a very pleasant, it's very lovely. And if you can sort of just, if there is a little bit of a breeze, just step around the corner, you'll enjoy it. It's beautiful. This time of the year, it's hard to believe, isn't it? People will come up from up north, come down here and say, oh, what do you mean, what do you mean? Well, it is. Try it. It is really very nice. Grab a coffee, grab your mate, and go around the side of the house and just enjoy the sun. 3:22, and what else can I tell you? Of course, because a lot of good country music all lined up here this afternoon too for you, for all my mates out there that do like a little bit of country music. And here's something from our old mate. He's about 93 these days. He'd been around for a long while. Ugly looking bugger, but he's all right. He plays a good bit of music and he sings a good song.
1: One, two, one, two, three, four.

love him, don't they? They really do. There he is, old Willie Nelson. 3:25 here on Valley FM. And if you enjoyed that, there's plenty more where that came from. Okay, back in 1965, The Byrds was a group, of course, back then, and they had a tune which really sort of got to the top, a thing simply called Turn, Turn, Turn. You remember that? And, of course, their lead guitarist, Roger McGuinn, he would have had a birthday this particular week, and unfortunately he's not with us anymore, but he teamed up with Dolly Parton. Here we go.

0: I love to play that song. It's a good rhythm and a good beat and everything else, isn't it? And on the banks of the Ohio. I always found it difficult to pronounce that. O-I-O. O-H-I-O. Anyway, there it is. Olivia Newton-John. All right, going to have a little very quick break. And then when we come back, Burl Ives is going to be in with a single that he did very well out of in 1961.
1: In regional and rural areas of our great country, the sun brings a heavy toll. Skin cancer hits us hard. And if you've spent a lot of time out under the sun, your risk is high. 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To find out more, visit melanomapatients.org.au.
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Okay, if you were around in the 1960s, I bet you used to sing that to yourself. You know, a little bit of tear let me down. Bill had an interesting sort of a career. You know, he was very much involved in some movies like The Cat on the Hot Tin Roof. He was in that and also The Big Country. And then, of course, they'd start to use his voice because he's got a good sort of a deep tone to his voice. And Sam the Snowman, who narrates the Rankin-based animated holiday called Rudolph the Red-Nosed Reindeer. So I guess when you see these, you'll remember, oh, Burl Ives, he was in that. Okay, and believe it or not, he would have had a birthday this week as well. He was born in 1909.

Okay, Gypsy Queen there in Country Road at 3:42 on Valley FM. Alrighty, so we're only sort of like three quarters of the way through on our first hour. So and we've already played something like about, 10 or so songs. Yep, already. And we've got another 50 to go. All right, 3:43, news coming up in another 15 minutes, 16, 17 minutes, whatever it might be. And just letting you know, it's feeling a little bit more like 11 out there now, even though the gauge is saying 14. But keep in mind, I mean, it's nearly 4 o'clock, so the afternoon is going to start to sort of cool down a bit. I noticed I was sort of keeping an eye on the daylight yesterday afternoon, and even though the sun sort of sets around about, just after 5 o'clock, it was still daylight around about 20 past 5. So it's amazing, you know, even though we had the solstice sunny, what was it, 2 weeks ago? And it changes sort of like a minute a day. And look how quickly it moves. All right, 3:44. And you're with Brian Wilsmore, taking you through until 6 o'clock. Here is little Lulu. Remember Lulu? You do? Here she is.

0: 3:46, so I'm going to have a little break. And when we come back, I'm going to play a song. It's a country song. And it went from the rhythm and blues sort of category across the country. And it stayed at number one, I think, for, 3 weeks or something of that sort. So we'll have a little listen together when we come back. Alrighty, so don't go away. And we've got news coming up at 4.
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Okay, it's starting to feel a little bit cooler out there. It's just a little under 11 degrees. If you want to go for a bit of a walk, even though the barometer says 14 degrees, feels like 11. Okay, 351 BGs.

Okay, 3:54 news coming up shortly, and just take you back to 1999. You might remember John F. Kennedy Jr., who was the son of the 35th U.S. President, John F. Kennedy. Anyway, in 1999, J.F. Kennedy Jr. and his wife were on their way to a wedding. They were flying to this wedding, and unfortunately, the plane crashed near a vineyard in Massachusetts. And what a sad way to get there. That's on this very day in 1999. I don't remember it myself, however, that doesn't mean we shouldn't sort of respect it at all. 3:55, J.F. Kennedy Jr. and his wife were on their way to a wedding. They were flying to this wedding, and unfortunately the plane crashed near a vineyard in Massachusetts. And what a sad way to get there. That's on this very day in 1999.

blue. We were both too tired to sleep, so we took turns staring out the window at the darkness. The boredom overtook us.

0: Good, isn't it? Never get tired of it. I don't know where we're going with that one. Couldn't tell you. Alrighty, it's 3:59. We're just only a few minutes, seconds away from the news. Don't forget, it's only about 7 weeks to go before Floriade. Does that spook you a little bit? Okay. And because what I'm thinking of is my garden is sort of starting to sort of sprout daffodils and all sorts of things. So I don't know how yours is going. But anyway, keep your eye on it because things are growing and the weather's going to be just perfect.
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3: Good afternoon. I'm Shannon Kirkwood. Australia's recorded another confirmed H5 bird flu case. Australian Chief Veterinary Officer Dr. Beth Cookson says testing has confirmed bird flu in a petrel found at Hawke's Nest in New South Wales. The nation has now recorded 15 confirmed or presumed positive detections of H5N1 bird flu. In Western Australia, BHP employees at the port of Port Hedland are preparing to walk off the job. The industrial action is due to last 8 hours and cost the state millions of dollars. Union members voted to take action amid a pay dispute with BHP. Speaking to Sky News, Electrical Trade Union WA State Secretary Adam Woodidge says workers need to see the real terms and conditions locked into the agreement.
4: We want the ability to run same job, same pay applications against BHP when they bring labour hire on to execute work here when they have labour shortage. We don't want to see BHP

Okay, 6 minutes after four, and Charlie Pride there. Now, he doesn't go running around kissing angels good morning. Do you know, he used to be a professional basketball player. Yeah, well, this is something you probably didn't know, but there you go. All righty, you're with Brian, and we're taking it right through until six this afternoon, and we're going to play lots of good old songs that you and I just grew up with. So, like this one.

0: Andy Williams, Where Do I Begin? Alrighty, it's 9 minutes after four, and welcome to my mates. They're on their way back from Bin Long. Hope they're able to still pick us up, because what they're doing, it's they're streaming the program into their car, and then they get home, and then they, I don't know what they do. They probably put the coffee on, and the husband goes and bakes a cake or something or other. I'm not sure what he does. And then they sit down and sort of watch the afternoon sort of come to a close with the sunset and all that type of stuff. Nice, isn't it? 10 minutes after four. Alrighty, and when they settle down, I will drag out some of their favourite songs and we'll put them to air, because they just love to sort of hear all this type of thing when they do tune in to Valley FM. All right, 10 minutes after four, and let me see, I've got something else here that might interest you. Oh, yes, what about this one? Let me have a look. Okay, let's play it.
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There's a song that it did very well back in 1964. There's a lot of these songs that you hear me play are all coming out of the 60s, and of course the 70s as well. But here we go, 1964, and the Searchers were the ones that sort of did a big thing with that one, Needles and Pins. That wasn't the Searchers on that one. It was actually Smokey that stood in, because we don't have that particular recording here in the studio. But anyway, you got it. So, and of course, the person why we've got it in our birthday listings, it's Tony, no, it wasn't, yes, it was, Tony Jackson was the lead guitarist for that group. And he would have had a birthday. He's not around anymore. He was born in 1940. Alrighty, here with Brian. We're taking it right through. Here's another one of those country songs.

Okay, another one of them good American country sounds. This is Freddie Hart, Easy Lovin', 90 minutes after four. I love these husband and wives going out for a day in the bush, and he moves over and says, you drive. So she gets in behind the wheel, and he says, we're just going through. When you tell me where they are, they're going through this little town. And so she's driving, so it won't take long. I can just see it now. So I said to him, matey, you just settle back there. I'm going to play your favourite song. Here it is. It's 19 minutes after four. Hang in there, Jeff. Put your belt on.

0: Julio Iglesias there with Dolly Parton, When You Tell Me You Love Me. It's a beautiful song, isn't it? 4:23, if you like this style of music, let me tell you that if you tune into Valley FM on a Thursday morning between 9 and 12, you'll get Peter Hawkes on the line, and he will sort of entertain you with a lot of really lovely stuff. I love listening to him because it's very similar to the type of music that we play here in the afternoon. So that's between 9 and 12, and hopefully I've got the right promo here for him, but have a listen to this.
1: 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Bringing back the good times, good songs, and the greatest
0: memories. Well, that wasn't quite it, but I'll find it for you because it doesn't have a title on it. Anyway, not to worry. So, Peter, if you're listening, I'm doing my best for you. All right, 24 minutes after 4. Now, let's have a little bit of a look at the weather. I told you that the forecast for the next few days is going to be pretty similar all the way through. And if we look at this afternoon, being Thursday, we're heading for a top of 15. And currently we are sitting on 13.6 here in the Canberra. And, of course, it feels more like about 11. But in saying that, the rest of the, like Friday, for instance, it's going to be 15 degrees. And there's going to be little areas of frost around, not everywhere, but areas of it, and fog in the morning. But the afternoon, it'll be beautiful. Light winds, sort of a very little bit of cloud hanging around, and 15 degrees. 17 on Saturday. That's more spring weather, isn't it? 17 on Saturday, same sort of thing again. Sunny periods, light winds. On Sunday, 16 degrees, same thing. It's going to be 16 degrees and sort of all sun. No, be lovely thing like today. Blue sky, beautiful. On Monday, 16, same thing. Tuesday, 15, same thing. And on Wednesday, 15, partly cloudy, light winds. Isn't it monotonous? There's nothing exciting in that, but it's all the same and it's just beautiful weather. So take advantage of it. It would be lovely if this is the sort of thing that comes around when Floriade is here. I mentioned to you, it's about 7 weeks away. All right. Okay, more music. 4:26. And let me just see what I've got. Oh, I've got to have ABBA. You can't have a program without ABBA. Here they are. Away they go.

0: Okay, I mentioned to you just a minute ago that if you like the style of music, to tune in on Thursday mornings between 9 and 12. Peter Hawkes will be your host, and he does a good program. He's been doing it for many, many years with the station. 20-odd years, I think, he's been doing it for. And, of course, he knows you very well, and I think you guys know him pretty well as well. And this is the type of thing.
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I remember when I was starting radio, that's all you basically heard was Wayne Newton and Red Roses for a Blue Lady. 4:33, I'm going to take you back now to 1952 and a little bit of country music that a lady that I always thought was the tops back then, and she sort of made it to the, what did she do? She made it to the top as far as a female country singer was concerned. 1952, I'm talking about Kitty Wells, and the title of this song, It Wasn't God Who Made Honky Tonk Angels.

There you go. Does that bring you back any memories? How old Kitty Wells banging it out there. Nothing. And I was looking at some old videos over the week, and it's incredible. You know, some of the clothes that they wore were pretty ordinary compared to what we've been using or wearing. They say what these last 20 years. It's and you just ordinary sort of things you go and buy off the hook, and that was it. However, that was then, wasn't it? 4:36. Okay, and I've got something else here. What have I got here? Robbie Williams. This particular song is very, very well liked by a lot of people, I'll tell you a little bit about him a little later on. I've got a few things there sort of marked out, but I just haven't had a chance to pre-read it. Here he is.

Okay, Robbie Williams, and I thought we might as well keep the good music going because we've got Queen here. Now, in 1975, they had a top song called Bohemian Rhapsody, and in 2012, they were voted the best ever single, number one single, and it beat Michael Jackson's Billie Jean for the top spot. And so I thought, well, keep it going. Here it is. Hope you like it. So here it is.

0: There it is, Bohemian Rhapsody, voted the number one single in 2012. We'll be back shortly.
1: 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But did you know Guide Dogs New South Wales ACT also provides a range of other services to help people with vision loss to stay safe and independent? Best of all, they come to you, and their services are completely free. So if you know someone who's finding it hard to get around because of vision loss, give Guide Dogs a call on 1800 804 805. 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

Okay, okay. I believe I probably played that a couple of minutes ago, but that's right. I mean, it's a good song, so you don't mind hearing it again. I've got Linda Ronstadt all lined up. I never realised that she never really married, but she never really had any real dreams of getting married. Not at all. To her, music was her life, and she stuck with it. Although she did adopt two boys as well. 4:51 on Valley FM.

Linda Ronstadt, it was her birthday yesterday. She turned 80. 4:54 on Valley FM. You're with Brian, and we're going to go right through till 6. Don't forget, Steve comes in after 6 o'clock and takes us through. And Thursday on Valley FM is a really, really good day to listen because we've got things like Brian Cummings. He comes in very early in the morning, around about 6:30, and he goes right through till 9. Then Peter Hawkes comes in from 9 till 12, and he plays a lot of good stuff as well. Brian plays a lot of rhythm and blues and all that type of thing. And, of course, then we've got Mal Bennett. He's got a lovely program for 2 hours. So he goes for 2 hours, and then he's gone. And then, of course, we come in with Classic Hits and Touch of Country. That's the name of my little program. And we go from 3 through till 6, and then Steve comes in straight after 6 o'clock. So it's a good... Good 12 hours of really good, easy listening music, if that's what you like. 4:55 Valley FM. All right, what's the temperature? Let's have a bit of a look. We've given that a bit of a rest lately. Oops, there we go. It's now, look, feels more like 9. So we're getting down there. We're heading for a low overnight. I'll tell you what that's going to be. Low overnight's going to be something like... Let's have a look. Can't get it working. Come on, everybody. Work. Let's work. Okay. Tomorrow morning. It's not happening. Bit of a rest lately. Oops, there we go. It's now... look.

So keep in mind, we've got a beautiful weekend coming up. Alrighty, and as I say, if you're going to get married, good luck to you. Alrighty, Linda Ronstadt, thank you, Ron, Linda, and happy birthday for you yesterday. Here's a good song, Simply Red.

3 minutes after five, and I take it we've missed the news and we couldn't get through to the newsroom. Have no idea why not. Anyway, we've got news coming up again at 6 o'clock. So if it is that you're waiting to hear about something, rather, tune in at six. Okay, 4 minutes after five, and we're sitting on 8 degrees, or feels like that anyway. The gauge is saying, no, it's 11. But anyway, I sort of more or less look at the smaller one, because that's really what it feels like. It really does. 4 minutes after five. Good afternoon to all the late starters that have just come on board. Nice to know you're here. And so we'll start playing a little bit of music for those who I do know like to hear some of their music. And we'll drag out Patricio as well. We'll get out Johnny Farnham. We'll drag him out as well. And anybody else that would like to throw a single or a name or whatever to me, do so, and I'll see what I've got. Okay? So don't go away.

Okay, Al Martino, really stretching it out there, wasn't he? The Exodus song. Do you enjoy it? 7 minutes after five. Just looking through some of my bits and pieces, of course, back in 1969, do you remember when we were watching TV with those little screens with the round corners and all that type of thing? And sometimes they had them in the shop fronts, and if you had enough money, you'd buy one, take it home, stick up your rabbit ears and try and watch it. Well, do you know, in 1969, on this very day, is when Apollo 2, or Apollo 11 would it be called, Apollo 2, wasn't it, lifted off from NASA, from the JF Kennedy Space Center in Florida, and 4 days later, two astronauts got out, Neil Armstrong and Buzz Aldrin, and they became the first humans to set foot on the moon. Do we ever remember that? I do. I can remember I was living in Bombala at the time, and I thought, oh, God, look at this. And it was very snowy, but we saw it. We got the picture. We saw exactly what was going on. All right, we've got some good music lined up here. And let's have a look here. We've got, let's have a look at this one. What have we got here? Here's Tina Arena. I haven't played her for a while. Let's have a listen.

Okay, 13 minutes after 5. All right, now I've got something for you, and something you probably haven't heard for a damn long time, and I'm sure about it. We're going to go back to 1955, and this is when Elvis Presley was sort of really branching out for the first time. And the whole story behind this one, of course, it was his first appearance on the national charts. Alrighty, so, okay, I've got it here. So 1955 is when all this happened, on this very day. You want to have a listen to it? It's simply called Baby, Let's Play House.

Never heard that before. I haven't. But you can picture him doing it, can't you? All right, but that was back in 1955. And, of course, a couple of years later, when he probably, I don't know what this next one, what number it would have been, but he would have recorded many more before this one. And you'll remember this one.

0: shook up. Okay, that was only a short one. It was less than 2 minutes, that one. Alrighty, so you're tuned in to Valley FM. It's 19 minutes after five. And then we're going to have a short break, and then we're going to come back and we've got a stacks more.
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0: Okay, there we go. Frankie Valli for a special friend of ours. And she says, my eyes adored you. 5:26. Okay, we're heading into nightfall now, so be careful. Make sure you got your lights on. And we're heading in for a beautiful weekend. Remember that. We'll go through the weather for you a little later on. But in the meantime, do you want to jump
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Okay, it's been a good year for the Roses. All right, can't believe it's 2.5 hours have already gone, you know. It goes so quickly when you're doing a lot of this sort of thing in here. All right. What else can I tell you? Oh, no, we won't worry about that one. All right, I've got a request here for our friends down there in Wollongong. They're on their way home in the dark, and they've been out, I don't know what they've been doing, going for a coffee out in the bush somewhere, I think, and now they're on their way home, and I think the old boy might have been playing golf. I'm not sure what he's been doing. But anyway, they've asked me to play a song for them, and of course, I will do that right away.

And there he is, Johnny Farnham, the talk of the town, 534. I'm just looking at the temperatures around the area. Would you believe it? Cooma, Jindabyne and Perishabelle, all the same, 3.9 degrees they are. Yep. And Wollongong, you're sitting on 15. Batemans Bay, you're on 13. And Bungendore, you're on 9. Braidwood's on 7. Goulburn's on 10. And 9.3 for Canberra, yes. And Tuggeranong, we're on 10 down here, okay? But tomorrow, let me just tell you. Now, just keep this in mind. I'm not going to repeat myself because it's all the same. The temperatures for tomorrow, now, the weather condition, areas of frost and the chance of fog in the morning, sunny afternoon, light winds. Did you get that? That applies to Friday, Saturday, Sunday, Monday. How about that? Now, the temperatures for tomorrow, 15 degrees tomorrow, 17 on Saturday, 16 on Sunday, 16 on Monday. Got that? And the temperatures overnight, anything from 0 to minus 1. There you go. So that was the very quick weather forecast for you. Not bad, is it? And so, I mean, this sort of weather, it's lovely to have it, I'm sure it's got to get a little bit colder and wet and all that before winter's all over and done with. Well, we've got about another 7 weeks to go, six or 7 weeks to go, and winter's done. It come and it went. 5:36. You with Brian, and of course we're sitting here playing all the good stuff. Here's another good one. Here it is. Bette Midler.

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Wasted Days and Wasted Nights from Freddie Fender right there. 5:45. So what sort of an afternoon have you really had? Good one? Yeah? Okay, well, I hope you have. Now, look, let's have a look at the footy, because the footy's on and it starts tonight. So if we look at the NRL, we've got the Panthers playing the Broncos. Now, Panthers are sitting on the number one position on the ladder, and the Broncos are right down the bottom at number 14. And their game kicks off at 7:50 tonight, if that's what you want to watch. And of course, tomorrow at home here in Canberra, we've got the Raiders playing the Rabbitohs at 3 o'clock. And the ladder position there is the Raiders are sitting on 12. They had a win last week, and a good one at that. And the Rabbitohs are sitting on 6. So that's when did I say it? Tomorrow night. No, Saturday. That's Saturday for the Raiders game on Saturday. Now, for AFL, tonight you got Geelong playing St Kilda. They're kicking off at 7:30. You got 9 playing 10. So 9th position on the ladder, playing the 10th position on the ladder. That's Geelong and St Kilda. And tomorrow for the Swannies, because that's who I follow, they kick off at 7:40 tomorrow night. The Swans are at home, and they're sitting on number 2 position, and Adelaide Crows are sitting on 5th. I couldn't believe the game that we watched Sydney Swans playing Perth. Where was it? Anyway. Oh, I can't think of the name. It just dropped out of my head. But anyway, they played Perth last week, and it was all their way until about the 14th minute from the end on the final quarter, and they just lost it in big time. And of course, they came home. The opposition came home with about 7 goals all in a row. Bang, bang, bang, bang. Couldn't believe it. 5:47. Here on Valley FM, and it's probably time for me to sort of wrap it up, I think, if I'm starting to forget things. So it's time that I put the old brain to bed, and I'll come back here next Thursday. We'll kick it off again, 3 o'clock next Thursday afternoon, and we'll go right through until 6, and we'll have a brand new batch of music and all sorts of information for you. So if this is what you enjoy, please come and join us. Don't forget, Peter Hawke is on Thursday morning from 9 till 12, and followed by Mal Bennett, and then myself at 3. But to kick the day off, we've got Brian early in the morning, and he'll take you right through until 9 o'clock when Peter comes in. Thursday's a good time on Valley FM. All right, everybody, good night, and sweet dreams and all that type of thing, and play safe, whatever you do. Have a good weekend.

Welcome, friends. It's Jump Children time. Steve here behind the mic. How are you? I hope you are well wherever you happen to be listening. I'm particularly inspired by the music selections this evening. I have a bunch of stuff in store that I know you're just going to love. We started pretty well. You can't do much better than Magic Sam and Junior Wells. Magic Sam, All of My Life on Cobra from 1958. And Junior Wells, Come On In This House, which I don't think I've ever played before, and I have no idea why that should be the case. On the show this week, not one, but two guests. Frank Sultana joins me on the eve of his show on Saturday at the Harmony German Club. And in a little over a fortnight, the Blues Guitar Roadshow hits town as part of the CBS International Blues Music Day. Organiser John McNamara joins me on the line. What else? Oh, Soul This Week features a selection of hits from Triple S International, founded by Shelby S. Singleton Jr. in 1966, hence the Triple S. All of that and much, much more over the next couple of hours here on 89.5 Valley FM, so let's get into it. Big Bill Brunzi, tomorrow.

I'll just fade Willis Jackson into the background while I catch you up on all things Jump Children so far. We just heard Harmonica Slim, Travis Blaylock, Drop Anchor on Vita from 1957. Blaylock was one of at least three people who called himself Harmonica Slim. Before that, Memphis Slim with his House Rockers. We heard Smooth Sailing. The House Rockers featured Matt Guitar Murphy. Floyd Dixon gave us The Late Freight Twist Part 1, featuring Johnny Guitar Watson, that from 1962. Back to January 1950 for Roy Milton's International Blues, a big, big hit for Roy. It got to number 2. What else was in there? Big Will Brunzi, Tomorrow, a later recording released on Mercury in 1958. We had Elmore James, Take 2 of So Mean to Me from 1956. Stick McGee and his Spodeody Buddies, Venus Blues, was in there, as was Guitar Slim with a self-titled Guitar Slim, which he recorded in September 54, but it remained unreleased until it appeared on a compilation album in 1970. I think that's everything, so let's move on. Time to take a stroll down the soul side of the street, and this week I'm going to do something slightly different. Triple S International, founded by Shelby S. Singleton Jr. in 1966. That was where Margaret Lewis landed after her time in Shreveport with Ram. I like her Ram work better, so I'm not going to play Margaret Lewis. I'm going to play three, maybe four other 45s from 67 and 68, beginning with New Orleans native Danny White.

show on Triple S International. Mickey Murray with a nice cover of Otis Redding's Shout Bama Lama. Crossover hit in late 67, it reached number 11 R&B and number 34 on the pop chart. Before that, Peggy Scott and JoJo Benson, Lover's Holiday. Their first hit, also a crossover, number 8 R&B and number 31 on the Hot 100. Sam Dees gave us Lonely For Your Baby. That didn't chart. Sam Dees had to wait till he moved to Atlantic in 1973 to score the first of his dozen hits. That one's a pretty rare 45. There's one on sale at the moment for $1,100 US. There are also reissues floating around. One of those will set you back a bit more than $100. And we begin this week's Soul with Danny White, Natural Soul Brother. Jump Children, still to come this week, Frank Sultana and John McNamara. But first, Buster Brown.

0: New York Blues on Jump Children, four in a row recorded in the Big Apple. Laid down in 1952 but unissued for 40 years, Sonny Terry and Brownie McGee, Bulldog Blues. Before that, from 1959, Charles Walker and Band, The Charles Walker Slop. Larry Dale gave us Let the Doorbell Ring, and Buster Brown's big, big hit, Fannie Mae, kicked that lot off. Fannie Mae reached number one across a six-month stay in the charts in 1959. You are listening to Jump Children on Valley FM. Frank Sultana is in town on the weekend playing the Harmony German Club on Saturday night. And joining me on the line to tell us just how good that's going to be is the man himself, Frank Sultana. How are you?
1: I'm good, Steve. How are you?
0: I'm not too shabby, as it happens. I think the last time that I saw you was at Blues Bash number 4 with Nathan Beretta and Dan Sullivan as brothers. Yep. I was pretty blown away by that. What do you have in store for us this time?
1: Look, Blues Bash was a ton of fun. That was in December, so it's been a while. I'm back here this weekend, back in Canberra this weekend with Dan Sullivan on harp, Mike Ricks on bass, and George Brugman on drums, and we're doing a band show. We're actually going to do a couple of sets down at the Harmony General Club.
0: Looking forward to that. Are we likely to see brothers anytime soon?
1: Well, it's funny you should say that, Steve, because we've just booked a recording session in October down in Melbourne. We were just talking actually through the week. We've just booked a session where we're going to cut a new record, some new songs, and then we'll do it all again in the new year. So looks like sort of similar timelines to this year, so January, February, March of next year, we'll be touring again.
0: Hurrah for that.
1: Yeah, it's a lot of fun, eh, brothers? It really was.
0: Well, that's made my day. All right, that's your weekend sorted. You can catch Frank Sultana with Band at the Harmony German Club on Saturday. Doors open at 7. Maybe get there early and grab a meal. Frank, thank you so much.
1: Well, good on you, Steve. We'll see you there, mate. Ciao.

The new single from Frank Sultana featuring Nathan Beretta on guitar and Clayton Dolley on Hammond organ and Frank on everything else. It's called Barefoot and Blue. Big, big thanks to Frank Sultana for speaking with us tonight. Get yourself down to the German Club on Saturday. The joint will be jumping. You are listening to Jump Children. That's the first hour pretty much done. Big second hour coming up. John McNamara, John Primer, Fess, and a whole lot more besides. Don't go anywhere.

0: left home this morning, boy, you know. About half past nine, I passed the stockyard. You know the boys are still on the picket line. You know I need $100. You know I need $100. Well, I went down to the butcher man, you know. In the showcase, I give a fee. Cause I got a post and raise, man. On all of my meat, you know I need $100.
1: Man, I need doing a bunch.

Yeah, man, I've been meaning to play that forever. Johnny Young and his Chicago Blues Band, Wild Wild Woman. Chicago Blues Band was not too shabby. Apart from Johnny, we have Otis Spann on piano and James Cotton on harp. Before that, Floyd Jones, Stockyard Blues. Often credited to Floyd Jones with Snooky and Moody. Snooky Pryor on harmonica and Moody Jones on guitar. Before Floyd, it was Big Charlie Braddock, Boogie Like You Want It from 1948 on Blue On It. And that set began with Kenny and Mo, the Blues Boys, Can't Help Myself. That was released on Deluxe in January 57, but for some reason wasn't reviewed until December. Cashbox gave it a rap anyway. Good beat, good tune, good delivery. Kenny and Mo look like top prospects.

my sleep. 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

Confess, backed by Snooks Eaglin, Sick and Tired. Before that, Robert James McCarty Jr., better known as Bobby J, Red Sails in the Sunset. An unusual outing, as he was a rockabilly singer. Tabby Thomas, Long About Midnight before that, and the set started with Warren Storm with Herb Landry and the Serenaders, Keeper of My Heart, recorded live in 1957. This is Jump Children, and over the last 4 months or so, I've been quietly playing a track here and there from the T-Birds' unreleased first album, recorded in 1978 by Doc Pomus and featuring the Roomful of Blues horn section. I've aired most of it, but here's one I haven't played, the fabulous Thunderbirds' Snake Hips.

0: Luanne Barton, a demo she did for Jerry Wexler and featuring the fabulous Thunderbirds every night of the week. Before that, the Maskell Love Band recorded live last year, Nadine. It's a little over 2 weeks into one of the highlights of our live music calendar, the Canberra Blues Society's International Blues Music Day, on at the Harmony German Club on August the 1st. This year's event is bigger and better than ever in that the IMBD party is combined with the renowned Blues Guitar Roadshow. First time the Blues Guitar Roadshow has come to our town, and joining me on the line to tell us all about it is one of the organisers, John McNamara. John, welcome.
1: Hey, Stephen, thank you so much. We can't wait to bring it to Canberra for the first time.
0: I can't wait to see it. I've never been to a Blues Guitar Roadshow. I am really looking forward to it. The lineup is killer, and we'll get to that in just a tick. But first, what's the story of the event? How did it get started?
1: You know what? It's sort of, it's been happening for a few years now. I don't know how many we've done. I know it's probably getting close to about 30 of them now. But we started off basically going into COVID or coming out of COVID. And it was born, I run the Ballarat Blues Fest. And it was kind of born around that time of COVID where I was trying to get a lot of acts on a bill without having to have multiple venues around.
0: Yep.
1: And I was going to do something similar where I knew Jeff Atchison, who's the same band as Andrew and me, and a bunch of people. I thought, let's just share a house band and let's get a bunch of people on there and do something special. COVID killed it. That didn't happen. But I knew it had merits. So during one of those little breaks, we put on a show at Me and My Music Hall in St Kilda. Everyone was social distance. We were wiping down microphones with disinfectant, but we sold out and the vibe was amazing. And that's how it all was sort of born. And it's just evolved since then. We've had a few internationals and we've sort of been spreading out, hitting a lot more theatres and succeeding in a very hard thing to do. We're reaching a lot of mainstream audiences. So not just the blues fans, we've got people coming along that haven't seen a blues show before and they're sort of being converted. We hear a lot of comments that, you know, basically said, we didn't know how much talent there was there in the Oz blues scene. We'll be back. And that's a wonderful thing to hear. So We're slowly but surely breaking new ground and doing something quite unique in the blues scene.
0: Well, you mentioned international acts and headlining this year's show is Anna Popovich. She was last in the country a couple of years ago for Blues on Broadbeach and I didn't see her. It is our first chance to see her here in Canberra. Who else is on the bill?
1: Yeah, well, Anna, that's exciting. I mean, we've really been building towards this. I wanted to do something where we had a major US headliner in and over a couple of years of, you know, the show going well, we've sort of built to this moment. Jeff Atchison's on the bill. He's done every single run of show. I'm kind of a bit superstitious now. Well, the first thing I do is say, hey, Jeff, when are you available? And then we'll put him together. He's done every one of them. Andrew Maher and myself, the McNamara Project, bringing our soul blues. We also have, we've got Ray Beadle. It does much better than that. Ray Beadle came up from Sydney. Simon Kenny Lewis, Corey Legg. It's quite a massive lineup. And then we also have some wonderful local talent as well. We've got Chris Harland and Liam McAllister coming up. And the cool thing is you see all these people do a showcase set individually and it's all very snappy and fast. And then we all come together at the end and it's just, you know, this wonderful moment where we all play at the same time and the smiles on stage are quite infectious. Everyone's having a blast.
0: So do you have a particular tune that you use for the final jam or do you just happen on the night?
1: No, we do. We make sure everyone gets a heads up with what the song's going to be. Having said that, we haven't confirmed them for this tour yet. I want Anna to pick one, obviously, and, you know, some of our other feature acts, you know, we do change it up different shows. And because we're hitting different states, that will change when we interstate as well. We'll get someone else to lead one. And generally the jam tunes, as you can imagine, are quite standard. In the past, we've done things like Crossroads, Going Down, Freddie King, things like that. And it's great. Mojo working, you know, stuff like that just seems to work well.
0: It's going to be a fantastic day and night. John McNamara, thank you so much.
1: Oh, man, and look, there's more happening that day too. The Sun Bears are there, Chris Allen, Nick Charles. There's so much music happening. So come on down and be part of the celebration.
0: Blues Guitar Roadshow headlines Anna Popovich and is on Saturday, August 1 at the Harmony German Club. If you're not quite convinced, and I don't know why you wouldn't be, have a listen to this.

three events you will see at the Blues Guitar Roadshow on August the 1st. Big thanks to John McNamara for chatting with us this evening here on Jump Children. We heard Ray Beadle, Motherless Children, from a new album, Smokin' at GT's. Before that, the title track of Jeff Acheson's first album, Big Machine. And before that, the sublime Anna Popovich and a shuffle. I wasn't lying when I said that I can't wait to see her. Only 16 more sleeps. This is Jump Children, and this is John Primer from his new one, Tribute to Teresa's Lounge.

Mark Broussard, You'll Be Sorry. Time for me to skedaddle. Thank you so much for spending these past couple of hours with me here on 89.5 Valley FM. I've been Steve, and I will be back next week with more Jump Children. Same bat time, same bat station. 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
1: Alrighty, let's kick off. New band in Canberra called Shockwave, who are very close to releasing their first album. Laying down the vocals at the moment as lead singer Jamie Doan tells me. James also comes from bands such as Clarity of Chaos, System Addict, and this band, Knights of the Spatchcock. From the album they released in 2018, Sunbird. They also released two EPs prior to that.
2: Good evening. We'd like to welcome you to join us tonight for an evening of great music and merriment. We are a secret order of knights who have guarded the eggs of melody and poetry since the dawn of time, nurturing them from fluffy chicklets to full-fledged eagles, their songs soaring on the wind. We have marched through time, believed by those who seek to make crap music, but give it sustenance to those who fight the good fight. We are

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I'm Doc, and this is Rockstorm, where I give you plenty of heavy metal and hard rock for you. Welcome to another Thursday night, getting you ready to kick off your weekend in style. A bit of a couple of old songs tonight, a couple of new songs tonight, and a couple of bands that you know as well. 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And you can find the shows in alphabetical order there, so look for Rockstorm. And if you want to request a song, give me a call on 6296 6896. I'll see if I've got it in here or I can find it in my bag of tricks. 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Leave me a message, tell me what music you want to hear, I'll see what I can do for you. If you want to send me an email, whether it be to promote any upcoming gigs. And I just got told before I came on air that Brisbane Pirate Metal Band are playing in Canberra. I'm not sure when they're playing, but I can't wait to see some pirate metal in Canberra. Or you want to send me some new hard rock or heavy metal from your band, MP3 format if you do that, please. And give me the band's bio so I can tell everyone about you. Or you just want to talk about music, email address is rockstormmusic@gmail.com. So I do want to know all about gigs that you've got coming up. Any festivals, music events, or bands looking for new members, such as Thraxus, thrash band out of Sydney, looking for a couple of guitarists at the moment. Now, we're going to go back to a band that started in Germany in 1972. In 1986, they changed their name to Bonfire. In 1989, they released their third album, Point Black. This is Tony's Roulette. Excuse me, it'll come up in a second when I can get to it. There we go, Tony's Roulette by Bonfire.

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just on 16 minutes past 8 here on Valley FM 89.5. You're with Doc. This is Rockstorm. That was, of course, 36 Crazy Fest, as a couple of you pointed out to me as well. So, good pickup. They're, of course, an American metalcore band. They formed in Anchorage, Alaska in 1994. And the band's name actually comes from the Hong Kong martial arts film, The 36 Crazy Fest. That song was from their second album released in 2004 called Snow-Capped Romance. The song was, of course, Blood Work. Right, next up. I was going to say Red Wolves. It's actually Bad Wolves, an American heavy metal band formed in LA in 2017. They initially found fame from their first single, which was a cover of the Cranberries' 1994 hit Zombie. It's a good cover version by Bad Wolves if you want to check it out. They've got a newish lineup now. We saw an album release on June 29, and this was the single from that album. This is called Paint It Red.

Sir.

0: Just coming up to 8:30. You're with Doc. This is Rockstorm Valley FM 89.5. Your voice in the valley. That was a long term band from Canberra called Johnny Roadkill. But due to the tyranny of distance, they don't play much together at the moment. But in 2014, they released their only album thus far, Dead in the Head, with some great songs on it, including that song, Sex and Drugs and Girls Like You. Hey, thank you, boys. I still keep in touch with drummer and lead guitarist. So hopefully they can get together and play another gig soon. Before that was the inimitable metal band from the late 80s, or we call them hard rock now, but back in the 80s they were considered metal. Guns N' Roses, of course, with a song from Appetite for Destruction about dabbling in heroin, known as a brown substance, before cutting up and diluting. It was, of course, Mr. Brownstone. Next up, going to get a song called Prison Song. It's the opening track on System of a Down's 2001 album Toxicity, which is probably one of their better known albums. It was released as unofficial airplay only single. It's a politically charged critique on the US prison system, the war on drugs and mass incarceration, highlighting systemic injustice and government's complicity. As I said, from the 2001 Out Toxicity album, this is Prison Song, System of a Down.
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0: 15 minutes to 9. You're with Doc. This is a rock storm. And we're going to take things down a notch in a minute. But you were just listening to an underrated Aussie band. They're called Visuals. They're from Sydney. After releasing Sunrise in Black EP in 2001 and a couple of singles, David on drums, John Roman, Zorin and TNT released a great album, Rites of the Eclipse, last year. And the album closes with that song you just heard, Sons of the Sun. It's a good album. Aussie band too. Go check them out. So letting you out before that was a Brisbane metalcore band formed in 2021. Ben on bass, Jordan on drums, Logan on lead and Jess on vocals. They are called Zuko, Z-U-K-O. They describe themselves as too metal for hardcore and too hardcore for metal. Primal Rage was the name of that song, and it comes from the just-released third EP, Built for Pain, which follows their previous EPs, Hereditary in 2022 and Hatred in 2024. Though I do believe they did release an EP in 2023 called Venom, so that would make it their fourth if that is the case. But anyway, so we're going to take it down a notch now in terms of the pounding of the music or the harshness of the music. We're going to go with a cover song that I do every week, a cover song. This one was a great pub rock song that was first released all the way back in 1972. Well, the band started in 1972 and in 1973 it was first released on their album called Back in 72. The original band who did that song didn't release it as a single until 1976, though. And while touring across the United States, the song Turn the Page captured the loneliness, exhaustion and isolation that often accompanied life as a travelling musician. It was later also done by the Silver Bullet Band as well as Bob Seger. He did it solo and then did it with Silver Bullet Band. The song Turn the Page underwent the Metallica treatment when Metallica recorded its own version for the covers album Garage Inc. in 1998, replacing Seger's saxophone-driven arrangement with crushing guitars while preserving the song's emotional core. It's actually a very good version of the song. So after this little intro, you're going to get Turn the Page by Metallica, originally done by Bob Seger.
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9 o'clock here on Valley FM, 89.5. I'm Doc. This is a Rockstorm. You just heard a song called One Arm Scissor. Debut single by American post hardcore band At The Drive-In. Their debut single was released in 2000 on their album Relationship In Command. It was the first At The Drive-In song to be played regularly on a number of radio stations, considered to be the first emo songs to have achieved mainstream success, thanks to shows like MTV and Channel V. Back in a Channel V interview, a one-armed scissor was described as it's a mixture of Red Bull and vodka, so it's a popular drink at the time. And the song is about their tours, told from the omniscient character named the One-Armed Scissor, who sees the hardships they deal with while on tour. Now, vodka Red Bulls was quite popular around town around that time. Something to keep you awake and get you drunk at the same time. You know, Classic Anthrax before that with their hit Got the Time. Whilst technically a cover from the Joe Jackson 1978 song, people these days only know it as an Anthrax song, so I haven't included it in my cover songs that I do. It's a great Anthrax track. I love it. Now, coming up, we have a song called Amazonia, which is a song by Gojira and part of their ongoing commitment to environmental activism. The song reflects the band's concerns over deforestation and the destruction of the Amazon rainforest, which they sing a lot about. And that destruction has been exacerbated by agricultural practices and corporate interests, according to Gojira. The lyrics poignantly express the pain of witnessing of the Amazon's devastation, with lines like "the greatest miracle is burning to the ground," highlighting the urgency of the issue. The song was released in May 2021. And here it is, Gojira with Amazonia.

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And as that song winds down, we're at 18 minutes past nine. You're listening to Doc. This is a Rockstorm, bringing you some heavy metal for a couple of hours. We've probably got about an hour to go. That was a Swedish prog metal song from the fifth album released in 2001 by Opeth. Blackwater Park is the name of the album, and Drapery Falls is the name of the song. Speaking of Swedish prog metal, I'll usually try and pop a Swedish metal song in most of my shows because I love it, and I know a good friend of mine, Patrick, who's listening tonight, loves it as well. In fact, he got in touch with me just as the show was starting to let me know that he has grabbed us some tickets for September for a Swedish prog metal band that are coming to Australia and are coming to Canberra. The name of that band, of course, is... Oh, sorry, mental blank for a second. Anyway, I'll think of the name in a second. They've released 15 albums. They released their 15th album on June the 9th. They're called Evergrey. And the new album is that released on June the 9th, from memory, is called Architects of the Weave. I haven't actually heard it myself, so I'm going to go check it out, especially before they tour in September. I'll be checking out a lot of their back catalogue. So great stuff. I'm stoked to be going to see some Swedish prog metal. I think the last Swedish band I got to see live was a doom metal band, Truck Fighters. But there you go. So before that was Becoming the Bull, which is the fourth track and first single from Atreyu's fourth album, Lead Sails Paper Anchor. It's their second highest charting single to date, and they are an American band. So coming up, we've got that heavy metal band that performed live at the Grammys this year, French-Canadian band Spirit Box. They released their second album, Tsunami Sea, in March last year, the same album that their Grammy performance song Soft Spine came from. This is Spirit Box and Perfect Soul.

Did that band have a little bit of familiarity to you in the singing? Well, who'd have thought that a band that started in England in 1968 was considered one of the three forebearers of modern heavy metal would be releasing their 24th studio album in 2026. They were prolific in the early days, not so much lately. The album released this year was called Splat. The band was Deep Purple. And that song is The Rider. Little bit of a poke at bands that demand stuff for their riders for when they go play concerts. Things that they must have. So I thought it was pretty good. Good to see Deep Purple still doing it, and they haven't changed their style, which I think is fantastic. Over nearly 60 years, it's great. Now, On Your Ears, before that, it was an Italian melodic symphonic band. The song was called Devil Sin Sin Sin. The band was called Temperance. Okay, we have got about 7 songs to go for tonight. So coming up, a song that was released on July the 8th, as in very recently. It's a Swedish melodic death metal band, but this is their first acoustic song by the band. It features hypnotic melodies and hypnotic song. It is quite a hypnotic song. Draws inspiration from the Norse mythology and ancient tales. Serves as a relative reflective piece, capturing the solemn unity of their oral history under the shadow of the Allfather, showcasing the band's interest in Odin. They are, of course, a minor math. They're from Tumba. They formed in 1992. The band takes its name from Sindarin name in Mount Doom, a volcano in J.R.R. Tolkien's Middle Earth. This is Amon Amarth, and this song is called Up Huff.

0: 13 minutes to 10. This is Doc. You're listening to Rockstorm, and that was much-loved Aussie band Parkway Drive. Parkway Drive unleashed that song, Sacred, a heavy yet uplifting anthem. It's the band's first music since 2022's critically acclaimed Darker Still, and it was released alongside a great music video. Check it out if you can, which was directed by Third Eye Visuals. It was released last year. So check out, it's actually one of the latest stuff that I actually quite like from Parkway Drive. Previously was, of course, Killswitch Engage, that great American metalcore band from Westfield, Massachusetts, who formed in 1999. Band's current lineup is vocalist Jesse Leach, guitarist Joel Strotzel and Adam Dukowitz, bassist Mike D'Antonio, and drummer Justin Foley. Howard Jones was, of course, the band's lead singer from 2002 to 2012. The album This Consequence, the ninth, was released in February 2025, and it came after nearly 6 years after Atonement, the longest gap between albums in the band's career. That song was I Believe. So if you get a chance to check out the album, please do so. Quite like Killswitch Engage. So coming up, we're going to get another Australian act, Alpha Wolf. They're a metalcore band originally from Burnie in Tasmania and currently located in Melbourne. Bassist and founding vocalist John Arnold stated that the name Alpha Wolf comes from the movie The Grey. It's not a movie I've seen, but if you know it, you'll know where the name Alpha Wolf came from. Their debut album, Mono, was released on July in 2017. The 2019 album release was called Fault, and this song comes from that album. This is Sub-Zero by Alpha Wolf.
1: Get yourself

Alrighty, coming up with 10 o'clock, getting ready to wind up. I've chopped the last song I was going to do, but I'll put that in next week because it goes for about 10 and a half minutes. But obviously, you just heard Metallica, American heavy metal band, of course. Their fifth album was self-titled. Alrighty, coming up with 10 o'clock, getting ready to wind.

Recording Studios in Los Angeles. Took them 8 months to record the album, where Metallica were frequently at odds with their new producer, Bob Rock, so the story goes. And the album marked a change in the band's music from their thrash metal style of the first four albums, which Metallica fans love, to the slower, heavier stuff that the new fans seem to love, but the older fans not so much. The Black Album is probably considered by many Metallica fans as their last good album. But anyway, coming up for the last song, and you may have guessed it if you heard a bit of it. I know someone out there probably has. American heavy metal band, of course, formed in Huntington Beach in California in 1999. The band's current lineup are M Shadows. They have guitarist Zachy Vengeance and Shyster Gates, bassist Johnny Christ, and drummer Brooks Wackerman. They are Avenged Sevenfold. And the song you're going to hear is from the 2007 self-titled fourth album. This is Gunslinger. So until next week, keep it metal.

0: Dolly.
1: Who? I've got to tell you this. I just got the new Joe Bonamassa album. It is called Live in Cork, The Spirit of Rory. And it's a brand new album. I'm just looking at it. I'm not going to play it this week, but we're going to start next week. It is the best live album. And, of course, there's a couple of guys on Facebook said, yeah, he done his best at it, but, you know, he could have done better. I think it is the best. Rory Gallagher would be absolutely thrilled to the back teeth with this album, as am I. Great album. That's coming up for you. It'll be released. And Corkin of Lockie Dolly, he played keyboards on this tour in the UK. Our very own Mahalia Barnes was one of the backup singers as well. So there's a bit of Aussie stuff in this. Top album. That's coming up for you next week. But we've got Lockie Dolly. He put up a best of on Facebook for us to download for free, which I had most of the songs, but I thought, yeah, damn it, we'll do it again. Probably been remastered since the last time. So that's coming up for you as well. Some great acoustic stuff. A new one. New acoustic duo in from Melbourne, Sydney. No, beg your pardon, Sydney. Is Shane Flew and Matt Ross. They're coming up for you as well. Bit of classic rock by Free for you. Muddy Watt is a German band for you. That's coming up. Stevie Ray Vaughan featuring Luann Barton off that album recorded live in 1972. Jack Clement's studio with very young Stevie Ray and Luann Barton, who done a lot of vocals and stuff with him in the early days as well. Bit of archive rock with Fog Hat for you. A new one to the playlist, the boy from Canada, Garrett T. Willie, off his new album, Bill's Cafe. Bit of Dave Hole coming up for you. I love this, off his album, The Live One. Dave Hole. Mr. Black and Blues off the album Heavy Medicine. Love that as well. Bit of rock and roll. A bit of girl rock, another great track by Australia's own Rose Carleo Band. Geez, I reckon it's a great album if you haven't got it. More live stuff down hour number two, Too Slim and the Tail Draggers. Got a couple of tracks off the Rolling Stones' brand new album, which is called Foreign Language. Haven't got the whole album yet, but they've just put out a couple of singles. So that's coming up for you in hour number two. Hey, and a ton more as well. You know the deal. Stay with me. Without you guys, we got Jack. Okay, let's get into stuff. The boys from, I think they're Melbourne, Dave Trimboli and the guys, Head of Clay, off the latest album. And this is You Can't Break Me. Great to have your company. G'day, guys.
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0: Yeah, isn't that a great track? It could be a brand new album track, couldn't it? But that goes back to 1999. It's a lady called Beverly Guitar Watson, who I don't know much about, but this is that's off her album from 1999. She passed away in 2019. She was from Atlanta, Georgia. She was 80 years of age. I wish I'd have known more about the lady. She would have done that when she was about 60, I guess, and that's I'm Gonna Rock Some More. I just love it. The big horn section, the big jump blues, good stuff. And before that, Australia's own Head of Clay. You can't break me. Some people have tried. Hey, this is Tech's Rock and Blues Show. Don't forget, if you want to get in touch with Tech 24/7, easy as, terryidale@gmail.com. 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You can grab us on Facebook. That'd be brilliant as well. Tech's Tracks, all one word, lowercase, T-E-C-K-A-S Tracks, and there we will be. Okay, the newie by the boys from, you guessed it, Kentucky. This is Blackstone Cherry off their latest album, Screaming in the Sky. Thanks to Mascot Records, Chris Robbo and the boys. This is Out of Pocket. You're a Tech.
1: You want to rock? Tech has got that. You want blues? Tech has got that too. Turn it up to 11. That's how we roll right here.

0: Yeah, another great big horn section for you. Isn't that a good track? Thank you very much. Oops, don't want to get too excited, Tech. That's Downchild from Canada. They were the band that spawned the movies, the two movies of Blues Brothers. They've been around well over 50 years, had quite a few change-ups, line change-ups, whatever you call it. A lot of different people playing. Jeff Healey played with them for a while as well. But the main two that have stayed, that was Chuck Jackson doing the vocals and some harp work, and Donnie Walsh is the guitarist and the founder of Downchild Blues Band, and that was recorded live at the Palais Royal in Toronto 2007. It's been so long. Live. Before that, bit gutsy, aren't they? That is Blackstone Cherry, Out of Pocket, the brand new he called Screaming in the Sky. And thanks to Mascot Records. Good on you, Chris Robbo. What a set of vocal pipes has that boy got. Tekka's Rock and Blues Show is the program right across the country. Great to have your company. Okay, I mentioned Lockie Doley before. He's playing on, he has played on Joe Bonamassa's brand new album, The Spirit of Rory, which we'll start playing for you next week. Best live album for this year for me. Just brilliant. And Rory would be absolutely stoked to know how good are versions of his songs. I can tell you what's on the album. I'm looking at it right here. Oh, as he drops it on the floor. Cradle Rock, Walk on Hot Coals, Tattooed Lady, I Wonder Who, Calling Card, Who's That Coming? Messing with the Kid, Bullfrog Blues, that's the fun we're going to play for you next week. Treat Her Right, Bad Penny, A Million Miles, and As the Crow Flies, and Back on My Stomping Ground. Recorded at the Marquee Club, released just a matter of weeks ago. It was weeks ago. 49 years of age is he. I just reckon the guy is an absolute master of his craft. Okay, this is Lockie Doley off a best album that he put up on Facebook. If you go have a look on his Facebook page, will still be there. He'll give you a free album. And this is one of the tracks, of course, originally done. I can remember the original because I'm old enough. Spencer Davis Group in 1966. This is our very own, Australia's own Doley version, Give Me Some Lovin'. Coast to
1: coast, from the world. Across Australia, this is the Community Radio Network.

0: Yeah, the master of the 88 keys. That's Australia's own Lockie Dolly. Great player. And that is why he just done a tour with in Cork in Ireland with Joe Bonamassa, because Joe knew he was the best. And, of course, B3 Hammond and that whammy bar on his keyboard thing. Great player. Check the boy out on Facebook, Lockie Dolly, and the old Spencer Davis Group song. I reckon he beat it up. That's great. Give me some lovin'. Okay, it is time for our acoustic by two, my friends. A new duo from Sydney. That is Jay Flew and Matt Ross off their brand new album, Once Upon a Long Time Ago. This is Sister Music. You're with Tech. Where are you? There you are.
1: 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Here on Tekka's Rock and Blues Show.

0: Yeah, there's something about a tin top guitar and a great female voice doing some blues. Isn't that a great track? A lady I haven't heard of before. It's a couple of years old. The album is called Dobro Singer. Her name is Abby Gardner, and that was a track called Down the Mountain, independent release, 49 years of age. I love it. And just listening to a tin top guitar or a full tin guitar, you can't beat the sound of it for some great blues. That's a good track. Before that, I like them guys as well. A new one by Oz's Shane Flew and Matt Ross off the album Once Upon a Long Time Ago, and Sister Music. They're independent as well. Check them on Facebook. That, my friends, is our Acoustic by Two. Now we whip into some classic rock. 1972, Paul Rodgers and the guys. This is Free from 72. Can you believe it? Classic rock, Little Bit of Love.
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Yeah, man, hasn't he, the voice of rock, of course, that is Mr. Paul Rodgers, very young Paul Rodgers, I might add. That's Free, that's our classic rock. From 72, it was a single, Little Bit of Love, released on Island Records, and that is our classic rock for this hour. It is time for our instrumental break, and my friends, this is an outfit from, I don't know where they're from. Put the kettle on, though. This is Lil Red and Rooster, off the album Soul Burnin' from this year. And this is a little thing called Step It Up. Kettle on. Hopefully you can find something to eat. I haven't.

0: Can't beat a good shuffle, can you? That is Lil Red and the Roosters off the album Soul Burnin', a little thing called Step It Up. I hope you didn't spill your coffee or your drink of choice. Good track. Okay, bit of Muddy What with a question mark. That's an outfit from Germany off the new album called Neon Soul. It features Ina and Fabian Spang. And this is Voodoo Child. Check this out.
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0: Yeah, not a bad version of the old classic Hendrix tune for you, and that was Voodoo Child off the album Neon Sign from the boys from Germany. That's Muddy Watt, released on Howl and Wolf Records. Good track, huh? Okay, it is time for our tribute album this week, and it goes down to Stevie Ray Vaughan featuring Luann Barton, who is, just dropped my pen on the floor. There you go, Tech. Your reflexes aren't like they used to be. Good track, isn't it? This is Sugar-Coated Love, recorded live at Jack Clement's studio in 1978. Luann Barton is 72. She's still playing, I believe, but the last album she had out was 2014. A great vocalist, and she was very young, way back in 1978. So this is our Stevie Ray Vaughan with Stevie on guitar, Luann Barton on female vocals, and this is recorded live. This is Sugar-Coated Love.
1: Hey, it's Bill Murray over here in Atlanta, Georgia. Every week at this time, Tekka pays tribute to the late guitar legend Stevie Ray Vaughan. Stevie left us on the 27th of August, 1990, after just a short-lived career spanning 7 years. So here's another great track from the Texas Hurricane on Tekka's Rock and Blues Show.

0: Yeah, classic, isn't it? New one. That's Stevie Ray Vaughan featuring Lou Ann Barton back in 1978. Recorded live, and that's Sugar Coated Love. Okay, Archive Rock, 1974, off the album Energizer. This is Fog Hat, originally done by Buddy Holly, of course, 1956. But this is Energizer, 1974, Fog Hat. That'll be the day.
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0: Yeah, classic rock for you. That is, oh, give the keyboard player the finish. Turn it off. Hey, that was Foghat, our archive rock. That'll be the day. Okay, you're listening to Tekka's Rock and Blues show on the Community Radio Network. If your local station is staying with us for the second hour, hey, I can promise you more of the same. But if they're leaving us now, we'd love to have your company again next week on the station that you're on right now. Finishing off hour one is the new one by Garrett T. Willie from Canada. His brand new album called Blues Cafe. This is It Won't Get Done. Sure, of course it will.
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0: Yeah, you're listening to Tekka's Rock and Blues Show on the Community Radio Network. We're broadcasting from studios in Mildura, Victoria, Australia, for our very own Community Radio Network and Hot FM 106.7. Hey, hour number two is underway, my friends. If you've just joined us, so good to have you back from last week. But if you've just, if you've come back from the other side, you're more than welcome. Great to have your company. Got some great stuff for you. And we kicked it off with the brand newy by a young guy, 25-year-old from Canada. His name is Garrett T. Willie, off his new album called Bill's Cafe, and It Won't Get Done, released on Sono Records. Good track. The album's a pearler. We'll be playing more in weeks to come. Okay, coming up in this hour, got a few new ones. Mr. Black and Blues, Australia's own. Bit of rock and roll by the boys from Sweden. I speak of Sneak Bite. A new one by a lady from France, Elise Frank. Love this lady as well. Bit of girl rock, Rose Carleo Band, off that great new album, 42 Days. Bit of live stuff coming up as well by Too Slim and the Tail Draggers. Brace Yourself, the album's called. And we have the brand new single off the Rolling Stones' new album, Foreign Language. It is called Rough and Twisted. They've only got a couple of singles out where the album's not... Oh, this should be due pretty soon. A new one by Sean Murphy. She's from nowhere near my place. And some acoustic stuff, a bit more rock, Spider down the track. If we get time, we've got the brand new single by Deep Purple off the album Splat. Yeah, good one. Okay, but let's get into the real stuff now. It is time for our Oz Classic Rock and Blues off the brand new album. Oh, brand new album was 23 years ago. The live album, which was called The Live One, by Australia's own Dave Hull, the boy from over in the West. This is one of my favourite live albums from way back, thanks to Alligator Records. This is Dave Hull, and keep your motor running, baby, live.
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0: Yeah, that's probably the lopest, the most loping song, beg your pardon. That's a good track, though. I really dig that, man. That is Heavy Medicine by Australia's own Mr. Black and Blues, real name Michael Pollitt, from Melbourne, released on his record label, which is called, I've forgotten, Rebel... No, that's not it. Breakneck Records, that's what it is. And that is Heavy Medicine, the title name of his new album. And before that, we had Dave Hole. Isn't that a great track? Man, can he play slide. A brilliant player. Seen the guy a couple of times. Amazing. And now it is time for a bit of rock and roll, my friends. Got those stovepipe pants on, your winkle picker shoes, bit of Mr. Sheen on your head. That's what I use, Mr. Sheen. Bit of a polish. Okay, this is Snakebite from Sweden off the album Full Throttle. Nicky Warner is the guy. Of course, this song originally was done by Chuck Berry in 1959 and Australia's own Old 55 in probably back in the 70s. And this is a bit of rock and roll. You'll know this one. Almost Grown.
1: Rock and roll. Oh.

Yeah, dig it. Nice track. That's a two-speed rock and blues thing for you. That's a girl from France. Her name is Elise Frank, off her brand new EP called I Didn't Pay For It. Sounds like me. And If You Need Me, thanks to Rough Records, the album's available in Australia through onlybluesmusic.com. I dig it. And before that, the old Almost Grown song by Snake Bite from Sweden, off the album Full Throttle. Now it is time for a bit of girl rock, and this is another great ladies track, but there's a bloke singing on this, which Mr. Pontus Snibb from Sweden. He's 50, and we've been playing Pontus' stuff for quite a few years, but he jumped in and done a guitar and vocals on this track, and this is it's a girl band. This is Rose Carleo Band featuring Pontus Snibb off their brand new album 42 Days, thanks to Catalyst Publicity. And this is Dirtbound. You're with Tech.

0: Yeah, good live track, isn't it? That's one of my faves. We've been playing his stuff for quite a few years now. That is the boy from Washington, Too Slim, and the title track is recorded live. The album is called Brace Yourself, was released in 22. You can check his up was on Viztone Records, and we thank them. You can get his website, tooslim.org. He's got some great albums. Big fan of Too Slim. His name is Too Slim Langford. Stop making a noise, will you, Tick? Good track, though, isn't it? I thought you'd dig that. And before that, the big voice of Rose Carleo featuring Pontus Snibb from Sweden doing some backup vocals off their new album, her new album, 42 Days, thanks to Catalyst Publicity. Get on your cat. And Dirt Band. Okay, it is time for our Acoustic by Two. And the boys from the UK are Dennis Greaves and Mark Feltham. They were part of Nine Below Zero. The album is called Duo, and this is Walk On. You're with Tech.
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0: Yeah, what a great version of Robert Johnson's classic. Isn't that a ripper? Off Stop Breaking Down. Australia's own Steve Flack. I wish we'd known about this man sooner. He's got three albums out called Guitar Heroes 1, Volume 1, 2 and 3, released on Regal Records. You can check the boy on Facebook. These go back to this album's 2009. We only caught up on Facebook earlier this year. And I said, have you got any more albums? Because I found the original one that I'd had for years. And he said, you're going to play them. I said, I love what you've got. And then he sends us two more, number two and three. And that was volume number two. Check the boy on Facebook. And his name is Steve Flack, Guitar Heroes Volume 2, and Stop Breaking Down. Before that, Nine Below Zero. Now, I'm trying to rack me brain to remember who done that. So I did and Googled it. And found that song, Walk On. It was originally written by Burt Bacharach in 1961. It was made famous by Dionne Warwick, but the country version that I can remember was Leroy Van Dyke. 1961. But a cool track just the same. Turn it into blues, I don't care how old it is. It sounds great in 2026. Hey, remember I mentioned the Rolling Stones? The brand new album is called Foreign Language. It's out now. And this is the first single off it. Rolling Stones, brand new, rough and twisted. Sounds like me.
1: You heard it here first. Another exclusive track.

0: Yeah, that's Australia's own Darren Jack from Sydney off his album I Don't Mess Up a Good Thing from 2001, Darren Jack. And he's still going well too. Got some great albums out over the last couple of decades, and that goes back to 24 years ago. Good one, Dags. And that was I Gotta Know, written by him, was released on Black Market Music back then. Check the boy on Facebook. Okay, got time for one more. And this is a new one by the lady from, I think she's from Texas, Sean Murphy. She used to do a lot of backup work for some of the big fellas like Eric Clapton and stuff. But, man, she's a good voice singer. Female vocalist, I beg your pardon. Got a good set of vocal pipes. She's 78. Good age, actually. Don't call me Ashley. Sean Murphy off her brand new album, which is called Brand New Blues. And this is Flatlands. You're with Tech.
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Yeah, good track, isn't it? That's Miss Sean Murphy off her album Brand New Blues from Omaha. That's where she's from. And Brand New Blues and Flatlands. I've just got a couple of truckin' songs that I found. I'm going to play one of them for you next week. This is Truckin' Bill and Doc Guitar. Windscreen Wiper Blues. Check this out. Ten four, Big Budgie.

0: Yeah, good track, huh? That's coming up for you next week. I've got to play something for the truckies. I hope you dig it, all you boys with the big rigs out there. My son's one of them. Okay, that concludes Tekka's Rock and Blues show for this week. This little program originated from studios in Mildura, Victoria, Australia, for our very own community radio network and our local station, Hot FM. Been great having your company. I look forward to it again next week on the station that you're on right now. 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Grab us on Facebook, always brill, Tekka's Tracks. TECKAS Tracks, and there we will be. Going to leave you with Mr. Brad Dubai off his album Planet 9, and this is Cannonball. Have a great week. Take care of everything. Till we meet again on the old wireless, huh? From Tech, hey, bye, y'all.
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how you doing? This is James Rain for RAD, recording artists, actors and athletes against drink driving. You know, a great song can last forever, but so can the consequences of drink driving. Cause a crash because you drank too much and it'll follow you for the rest of your life. So when you know your friends have had too many, take their keys, drive them home, or stay up late listening to music. Just keep them off the road, because friends don't let friends drink drive.

but this tale I'll swear is true. Have a catering problem at Christmas time and a couple of blokes I knew. Now they left their job and into Forbes with reverence they'd begin to help God celebrate his day and see the new year in. But your dollar don't go far these days if at the pub you stay. It's true the job may giveth, but the pub taketh away. The drinks were taken care of with flagons while they're able. Now financially embarrassed with no fowl for the Christmas table. Now God helps those who help themselves, this cannot be ignored. Especially at Christmas time, it can't upset the Lord. So with liquid inspiration, they set off to have a look. Anything's better than what they had, a goose, a duck or a chook. Well, a good Lord must be smiling down. Look, a gate without a lock. And a bloody big yard full of turkeys, some breeder's Christmas stock. Now Gordon said to Lenny, don't stand there like a dill. Go fetch the dogs, we'll rustle a lot and drive them to Cotton's Hill. Well, they started them off down Union Street, but the buggers were gaining speed. Said Gordon, I'll keep the tailors up if Lenny, you hit the lead. Now they wheeled them into Forrester Street in a cloud of feathers and dust. And down past Walker's Feed and Grain, they held them, but only just. Well, they hadn't gained a lot of ground in almost an hour or more, when out of the dusk came a big blue light, some mongrel had rang the law. Now the Lord helps those who help themselves, you can't deny that's true. But try and explain religion when caught by the boys in blue. So you can stick your ho-ho-ho and your happy Christmas day and your turkey Christmas dinners.

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2: G'day.
1: Trev thinks he's a kitchen pro and doesn't bother with instructions.
2: Who needs instructions? I've got instincts.
1: Instincts, huh? Trev just cooked a chicken at 15 degrees for 10 minutes.
2: Why is it still clucking?
1: Cooking instructions and cooking temperatures matter. So, to avoid serving chicken tartare, it pays to look before you cook.
2: Fine, what does it say on the... Oh.
1: Remember, read the label and look before you cook.

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race. 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

0: now that I have diabetes, do I have to give up drinking? I know most alcoholic drinks have a lot of sugar in them, but is it okay to have a couple from time to time?
1: If you enjoy alcohol, it's generally acceptable to have 2 standard drinks a day if you're a woman and 4 standard drinks a day if you're a man. However, if you need to lose weight, you may need to limit your alcohol intake further because all alcoholic drinks are high in kilojoules and can contribute to weight gain. When mixing drinks, use low-joule or diet mixes such as Diet Cola, Diet Ginger Ale and Diet Tonic Water. You should also be aware that drinking a lot of alcohol can cause hypoglycemia if you're taking insulin or certain diabetes tablets. So remember to drink in moderation and be sure to discuss your alcohol use with your doctor or dietitian.

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0: how you doing? This is James Rain for RAD, recording artists, actors and athletes against drink driving. You know, a great song can last forever, but so can the consequences of drink driving. Cause a crash because you drank too much and it'll follow you for the rest of your life. So when you know your friends have had too many, take their keys, drive them home, or stay up late listening to music. Just keep them off the road, because friends don't let friends drink drive.
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1: Good morning, I'm Laura Devoy. The Federal Health Minister says he's pleased smoking rates have declined amidst a rise in illicit tobacco. New data from the Australian Institute of Health and Welfare shows around 1.3 million Australians are smoking daily, down from 3 million in 2001. The drop has been largely attributed to a rise in public health campaigns. Mark Butler told the ABC the government is still targeting the illicit tobacco market.
2: We're intercepting more cigarettes at the border than ever before. Over the last 11 months, we've stunningly intercepted more than 2 billion cigarettes at the border, as well as other nicotine products like vapes and pouches. But we do need states to lift their enforcement efforts.
1: A Senate inquiry examining last week's Telstra outage is set to get underway today, with senior executives to be questioned. The outage resulted in more than 600 people being unable to call 000 and also affected some EFTPOS and train services. Shannon Kirkwood has more.
3: The company's chief executive, Vicky Brady, and chief financial officer, Michael Ackland, are due to attend the hearing. During the outage last Wednesday, millions of Australians had no mobile phone coverage. Businesses were left without digital payments, while hundreds of people across the nation could not connect to emergency services. Chair of the committee, Green Senator Sarah Hanson-Young, says she hopes the inquiry into the national outage will get to the truth so that Telstra can be held to account.
1: The father of one of two Australians who died from methanol poisoning in Laos says he's been told those found responsible are unlikely to face significant prison time. It's been nearly 2 years since 19-year-olds Bianca Jones and Holly Morton Bowles died after consuming tainted alcohol while holidaying in Laos. Authorities are expected to hold a press conference today outlining the charges. Ms. Morton Bowles' father, Sean, told Nine newspapers the Department of Foreign Affairs and Trade warned him the most serious charge likely to be brought would result in a maximum of 1 year in prison. The Victorian government has offered teachers a 28.3% pay rise over the next 4 years. It says more than 90,000 full-time teachers will earn over $1,000 more per month by October this year. Justin Mullaly from the Australian Education Union outlined some of the other proposed changes.
4: ES salary will be delivered along the same lines in terms of percentage outcome as teachers, meaning there will be no allowance. Top of the scale teachers will get a top of band payment, and there will be a halving of the amount of meetings that teachers are required to attend.
1: The AEU Joint Primary and Secondary Council will consider the offer and the union's next steps at a meeting this afternoon. The International Organisation for Migration says the upcoming El Niño weather phenomenon may make conditions in Venezuela worse. Thousands of people remain displaced 3 weeks after two earthquakes caused major damage in the South American country. An El Niño could cause drier conditions and an increased risk of wildfires in Venezuela. The UN agency says it has assisted almost 7,000 people in displacement sites and is considering the risk which could be posed by an El Niño as recovery operations continue. Turning to sport, the reigning NRL premiers have handed the ladder leaders just their fourth loss of the season. The Brisbane Broncos defeated the Penrith Panthers 14 points to 12. Broncos fullback Reece Walsh starred in the match with 3 try assists. The Broncos are 13th on the ladder, while the Panthers will stay on top regardless of other results this weekend.
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5: 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My name's Chris McLeod, and I produce present a program called Chris's World Music, which is music for all over the place and of every genre you can think of. But before we have music, we have to look at the weather. Gosh, the temperature, according to WeatherZone, is 2.5 degrees. That's just above freezing. And it says it feels like 0.5 of a degree. So it's very cold. The forecast simply says areas of frost and the chance of fog this morning. I didn't see any fog. There's a lot of frost. Sunny afternoon, light winds. Chance of rain, 5%. Amount of rain, 1 millimetre. That means it's not going to rain. Fire danger rating, no rating, because it's all wet. Everything's wet and cold, and it's pretty unlikely to catch on fire. UV index low, and that's about all I can tell you about the weather from WeatherZone. And the time is now 9:04. And before we go into some music, I've got some recorded community announcements here to play to you, which when they're finished, I'll get back to you.
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going to have is first a piece called a song, I think, it's instrumental in this case, is called Enini, and that's Irish, the Irish language for little birds. And the named musician in this performance is William Coulter, who I think is an American guitarist. But there are other instruments, other people involved, but he's the main thing. After that, we've got Marie-Claire Alain, who was a famous organist, a French organist, and she's going to play the famous Toccata and Fugue in D minor by Johann Sebastian Bach on an organ. I don't know which organ she does. I knew she was quite often played the Notre Dame Cathedral organ, which is a very famous one. But I don't know whether that's the one she's playing for this. Doesn't tell me. Lots of things, CD things, what do you call them, the covers, don't tell you what's on them. Anyway, that's the first two pieces of music. After that, I'll get back to you and we'll carry on. But first, Enini, Little Birds.

That was it. The Toccata and Fugue in D minor by Johann Sebastian Bach, played on the organ by Marie-Claire Alain, who's sadly no longer with us, but she's made a lot of recordings of her playing. And before that, we had Enini, which means little birds in Irish. And that was played by William Coulter and people helping him. Somebody played the flute, but it doesn't tell me. It only tells me William Coulter, who's the guitarist. And it's now 21 minutes past nine. The temperature's gone up to 3.8 degrees. Oh, it's getting warm. No, it's not. It still feels like 2.1, which is cold. It's all right in the studio here. But outside, well, walking here from my car across some grass to the studio door here, I was crunching along frosty. So there you have it. 3.8. Nothing else has changed. There's no rain, really. 5%, 1 millimetre, no fire danger, and UV index low. So we'll just go on some more music. Next, we've got Barbara Streisand, one of my mother's favourite singers, with Cry Me a River. And after that, we've got, this is part of the Chris's World music, you see. This is Craig Six Bears, who's a Native American flute player. He makes the flutes and plays them. And he's doing a tune called Seven Fires. And the Native American flute playing's beautiful. It's not like any other. It's not like Celtic flute player. The Scots and Irish and even the Welsh, I think. Although they further the harp. But they all play flutes and whistles and things. But this is Native American Craig Six Bears, Seven Fires. But first, Cry Me a River with Barbara Streisand.

I think he's finished. That was Craig Six Bears, a Native American flute player, with Seven Fires. Oh, I love the sound of that. And the way he does those gulps or whatever they are, you know, like a frog making a noise. I don't know. Anyway, before that we had Barbra Streisand, lovely Barbra Streisand, with Cry Me a River. As I cried a river over you or something. It's very romantic. Or sentimental more than romantic. Anyway, we've got, it's gone up to 4.1 degrees, which still only feels like 2.8 degrees, the temperature, and it's supposed to get up to 15. That's the forecast maximum. The forecast minimum was zero, and actually on the ABC News this morning at 7 o'clock, they said it was in Tuggeranong, it was minus 5, or feels like minus 5, even though it was just 0 degrees. I don't understand all that feels like. How can it, when you measure the air temperature, that's the temperature, but they keep going on about it feels like. Anyway, it does tell you something. It's now 9:30, and I've got nothing to read to you today, but and I have to tell you that on the 31st of July, I'm starting my trip to Edinburgh. I'm going to Edinburgh by air via Dubai, and I'm told that it's quite safe in Dubai. And the travel agent I go to said that people that she knew had come back from Europe via Dubai and there was no trouble whatsoever. So I just hope that is the case on the 31st and that I get to Edinburgh on the 1st of August and that I stay in Edinburgh for a month. So while I'm away, there are 4 Fridays that my program will be done by playing recorded old broadcasts of my Chris's World music. And that's being arranged through the technical people at the station here. Anyway, the next music we've got is classical type music, more Bach. I love Bach's music. I've played a lot of his music on the fiddle because I play the violin as well as the fiddle, same instrument. Different circumstances. The fiddle usually applies to when you're playing light music, whereas the violin is the classical old instrument. Anyway, this is Glenn Gould playing the piano with Johann Sebastian Bach's Well-Tempered Clavier, Book 2. You don't hear Book 2 as much as Book 1. And it's the Prelude and Fugue number 4 in C-sharp minor. And it's nice music, beautiful. So that's what we're going to listen to, the Prelude and Fugue, and that's 2 separate tunes. They're quite short. And Glenn Gould, of course, he's sadly no longer with us, but he was a Canadian pianist who had very, very strong views about how Bach should be played and how Mozart should be played and how Beethoven should be played. And a lot of people disagreed with him, but he didn't care. He's a brilliant pianist, as you'll hear. Let's listen.

Ah, there you have it. That was Glenn Gould playing the piano with Johann Sebastian Bach's Well-Tempered Clavier Book 2, Prelude and Fugue Number 4 in C-sharp minor. And there are some people say that Glenn Gould play everything too fast. Well, it was partly because he could. And I don't know, it's apparently Bach didn't, in his autographed versions of his music, didn't give any indication of the tempo, but he was a show-off, Bach. He loved to show off how clever he was on the keyboard, whether he was playing clavichord, harpsichord, and he never had a piano. They did exist in his time, but they didn't come to Germany, really. They were an Italian thing. And and of course, he played the organ. That was his favourite instrument. Of course, he could play everything at the same time. You could play with both your hands and your feet. So he loved that. Anyway, I think Glenn Gould plays beautifully. I don't know. I mean, he played that fugue very quick, very, very fast. I thought it sounded quite good. Anyway, what would I know? The temperature's now gone up to, it's gone up to 5 degrees. Feels like 3.7, and it's supposed to go to 15 today, which is still chilly. I mean, at 15 degrees, I want my puffer jacket on if I'm walking around outside. It's not warm enough to not have it on. So it's now 9:40. We've got the news again at 10 o'clock and 11 o'clock and 12 o'clock. But the next news will be at 10 o'clock. So we've got 19 minutes now. It's 9:41. Anyway, what we've got next is some Handel. And I have to tell you that Handel, Johann Sebastian Bach, that's George Frederick Handel, Johann Sebastian Bach and Domenico Scarlatti were all born in the same year, 1685. Not the same month, but the same year. They were born in the same year. And Handel and Bach knew of one another, but they never met because Handel lived in London and Bach lived in what was East Germany. And Domenico Scarlatti lived in Spain, most Spain's in Portugal most of his life. Anyway, this is Handel, and it's his harp concerto. He only wrote one, and this is the first, I think it's the first movement, yeah, the first movement. And what it says about the performers is various artists. This is must have been a cheap CD because it doesn't tell you who's playing. It doesn't tell you the orchestra or the conductor or the harp player. But they're there, they're on the recording, but it just says various artists. So there you have it. After that, we've got Carlos Alberto Perez. Now, he was a young fellow that used to play, he plays the seven-string steel string guitar, and he plays a lot of Spanish music, which is the thing I'm going to play to you. And he plays fingerstyle. And I thought he was a good player, but he used to play at the old bus depot markets in Kingston. He used to sit on a chair and he had a little amplifier, battery operated amplifier. And he just used to play. I thought he was quite good. And he asked me to write him a reference to so he could stay another 6 months, which I did, and he did. But I think he's gone back to Spain now. I don't think he's. I haven't been to the markets for quite a while.
But last time I went there, he wasn't there, so I presume he's gone back to Spain. And it's a good place. I've been to Spain a couple of times when I was living in London. I lived in London for 10 years. So, anyway, Carlos Alberto Perez is going to play Castilian Suite, which is we've had the Matisky Suites. A suite is just a collection of usually dance tunes into a sort of concert piece that of two or three, sometimes up to six movements, but most commonly three or four movements. I think he's got three movements. And anyway, we'll listen to him in a minute after the harp concerto first movement of Handel.

That was Carlos Alberto Perez playing his seven-string steel-string guitar with Castilian Suite, which is a set of dance tunes. Spanish, very Spanish. Well, he was Spanish. And before that, we had Handel's Harp Concerto, first movement, played by various artists, is all it tells me. So there we have it. It's now 4 minutes to thingamajig, 10 o'clock. And I'm mucking around with the computer. Sorry, you can't hear that on radio unless I do something wrong, which I just did. But it hasn't made lasting problems for the thing. The temperature's still 5.0 degrees. Feels like 3.6. Supposed to get to 15. It's now 3 minutes to what's the name. So I've got a 3 minute thing here. The Ayrshire Fiddle Orchestra Corner House Jigs. I'll put that out and I'll have to stop it, interrupt it to put the news on at 10 o'clock. So bear with me while I muck around. Anyway, I'll just put it on. Here we are.